0: Music Station, Gabby and EJ here. So what's the deal with the weekend? Where the hell he at?
1: Well, what's funny is how I remember reading that he was supposed to be coming out with some new music, and then there was a possible collaboration allegedly with Ariana Grande. Now we don't hear anything about it. Do you remember hearing that rumor too?
0: Crickets, yeah, that there was supposedly something happening with Ariana Grande, but then she announced her album coming, so
1: right.
0: Who knows? I'm just wondering. Because the man, he's been missing a little bit.
1: Probably in the studio.
0: Hopefully.

Yeah, what is Y94.9, Gabby and EJ in the afternoon. So this, I feel like footage has been floating all over around the internet for the past couple of months. And now it's finally being, I guess, broadcasted on the news. So this influencer received a traffic citation for holding a phone in her hand that she doesn't have.

0: get it together, people. Have a great rest of your day. Join us tomorrow morning. Graham, do we still have Giants tickets?
1: Yes.
0: Do we still have Kehlani tickets?
1: Yes.
0: 7:35? Uh-huh. Nope, game. All right. Wake up with us tomorrow, 6 a.m. Wild 94.9.

0: number one hit music station. It's Gabby and EJ in the afternoon. So this footage has been all over the internet. An influencer getting pulled over by police for texting, apparently, right?
1: Well, he was basically saying that he saw a phone in her right hand, but newsflash, she was born without a right hand. So the video had just been released, the body cam video, and he is doing the absolute most in this video, man. He's like, I've seen you holding this phone in your hand, and she puts her hand up and she's like, what? Basically, what hand? You know what I'm saying?
0: Right.
1: Because she was born without one. And I just don't understand why this cop couldn't just say, my bad, I misspoke, I missaw, whatever, apologized and kept it moving. He still gave her the citation. Literally, and she's been documenting this all over Instagram. I remember seeing it when it first came out, but it got more traction when the body cam footage was just released. Long story longer, they ended up dismissing the ticket, but it makes the cop look crazy, the body cam footage, because it's like, clearly she doesn't have a right hand. And he's talking about, I see you hold it, or I've seen you holding a phone in your right hand. It is the craziest thing I've ever seen.
0: One thing about a cop is they'll never admit when they're wrong.
1: Mm. Especially when they're a parent. Wait, what? Kidding.
0: Listen, I'ma just say it straight up. I feel like cops could never admit when they're wrong. It's like always they are the authority. So when you tell them they're wrong, it's an issue. It's always something like that. So the fact that this was dismissed, thank goodness, but it should have not gone this far, honestly.
1: It literally, she still gave her a ticket, which is wild to me.
0: Insane, honestly.

0: 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It's Gabby and EJ in the afternoon. So apparently Busch Lights, they're letting fans help pick their next flavor.
1: Ooh, like beer?
0: Yes. And I'm kind of shocked with some of these flavors. There's one, though, I would try for sure. Hold on. We'll talk.

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0: with the JV show. I'm like crazy excited about this. $2,500. We're giving away all of that cash. Yep. That's so dope.
1: It's better than $1,000. That's for sure.
0: I mean, I'll take $1,000 too.
1: True. 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
1: Wild 94.9, the Bay's number one hit music station. What up, Bay? Suzette in for a strawberry tonight. Happy June 1st. Insane that we are halfway.

Olivia Rodrigo with The Cure on Wild 94.9, number one for new music discovery. Oh, the countdown has begun for that album. You seem pretty sad for A Girl Still in Love, and I'm excited. I'm also excited because tomorrow we are giving you the lineup for this year's iHeartRadio Music Festival. So we have some Easter eggs on our Instagram at iHeart Festival. Did you figure them out? I think I figured out like three, but I don't want to say because I could be wrong. Just make sure you're listening tomorrow morning. The JB Show will tell you who's performing at our iHeartRadio Music Festival. And you never know, you might win a trip to Vegas. So make sure you're here on Wild 94.9.

Apparently, it was the Biebers, and I thought it was Kylie Jenner. So, Hailey and Justin played a major role in introducing Kendall Jenner and Jacob Elordi, which, by the way, reports are saying that they are getting very serious. It's Wild 94.9.

0: I know it's Monday.
1: Yeah.
0: But get it together, people. Have a great rest of your day. Join us tomorrow morning. Graham, do we still have Giants tickets?
1: Yes.
0: Do we still have Kehlani tickets?
1: Yes.
0: 7:35? Sorry, nope game. All right. Wake up with us tomorrow, 6 a.m. Wildin' for 9.

0: 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Okay, let's get into new music from Drake right now on Wild 94.9, number one for new hit music. 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
2: All right, you know the drill. 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Wild or Out, you decide on which song we play. 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All right, let's do it right now. This is Lisa, Anita, and Rema with Goals. And you heard it on Wild 94.9. Yes, I'm gold.

what you think? That was Lisa, Anita, and Rema with Goals on Wild 94.9. Are we feeling it? What about this one? This is Aespa and Becky G with Lemonade.

Yes, we got the music video to this song today. And let me just say, it is dark. But I like it. Oh, it is so good. Check out the music video to Hate That I Made You Love Me. It's Ariana Grande on Wild 94.9.

0: program from the JV Show. I know it's Monday.
1: Yeah.
0: But get it together, people. Have a great rest of your day. Join us tomorrow morning. Graham, do we still have Giants tickets?
1: Yes.
0: Do we still have Kehlani tickets?
1: Yes.
0: 7:35? Sorry, nope game. All right, wake up with us tomorrow, 6:00.

Harry Styles with American Girls on Wild 94.9. So we are actually celebrating, you know, America turning 250 with $250,000 cash, giving you a chance to win $2,500. And yeah, your next chance to win will be happening with the Jamie Show tomorrow morning.

feel like everyone is getting sick right now, and I'm like, stay away from me. It's Wild 94.9. I'm obsessed with this song right now, so let's do it. It's Tyla and Zara Larsson. I wish she did.

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We'll get into the details coming up next on Wild 94.9, the Bay's number one hit music station. Suzette in for Strawberry. Let's do some Kate on and SZA.

I didn't recognize him at first, and then I realized it was Jay-Z that popped out at the Roots Picnic in Philly. And I don't know if he was freestyling or performing new music, but yeah, he was dissing Drake right here, Kanye West, and Nicki Minaj. It's Wild 94.9.

0: So is Taylor Swift going back to her country roots? It's Wild 94.9, Suzy in for Strawberry. So yeah, this morning we noticed that there was a Toy Story themed countdown on Taylor Swift's website. So we were like, wait, is she going to be part of the cast to like Bad Bunny? Well, hours later, she announced that her new original song is going to be part of the soundtrack of Toy Story 5. And when she made the announcement, she used a cowboy hat emoji. So a lot of us are like, okay, this has to be a country song, maybe for Jesse. And it's titled, I Knew It, I Knew You. Tell me why I feel like the song's gonna make me cry. Which, by the way, it's dropping this Friday, okay? And Toy Story 5 is gonna be in theaters June 19th. Final trailer is out if you haven't seen it.
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Good news for Sabrina Carpenter right there. She was granted a restraining order against an alleged stalker who was supposedly watching and kind of walking around her LA home for a month before attempting to break in. It's Wild 94.9.

0: get it together, people. Have a great rest of your day. Join us tomorrow morning. Graham, do we still have Giants tickets?
1: Yes.
0: Do we still have Kehlani tickets?
1: Yes.
0: 7:35? It's our dope game. All right. Wake up with us tomorrow, 6 a.m. Wildin' for 9.

Okay, can we talk about the finale of Euphoria? It came out yesterday. I will not ruin it for you. Okay, I'm not spoiling it, I promise. I just want to tell you what I thought, and I actually liked it. I really thought the way it ended made sense. There was one thing I needed to wrap up, and it didn't. But, I mean, other than that, I was happy. What'd you think? Hit me up at Radio Susan on Instagram. It's Wild 94.9.

My favorite video on the internet right now is Rihanna recording a riot while he's watching his dad perform ASAP Rocky on his Don't Be Dumb tour. I'm obsessed with that video. It's wild. 94.9. Here is Sienna Spiral with Die on This Hill. Go!

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Suzette in for Strawberry. Hope you had a good Monday. It's Wild 94.9. So did you see how MIA is doing Kid Cudi? Tell me why I kind of saw this coming. Hold on. We'll talk about it coming up next. I'll give you all the details, okay?

In the afternoon, you know, they go commercial free every single weekday. It's Wild 94.9, and they're in the mix with Janine the Fiend. So I got new music from Drake, Too Hard for the Radio, coming up next after Olivia Dean. Make sure not to go anywhere.

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0: get it together, people. Have a great rest of your day. Join us tomorrow morning. Graham, do we still have Giants tickets?
1: Yes.
0: Do we still have Kehlani tickets?
1: Yes.
0: 7:35? Uh-huh. Nope game. All right. Wake up with us tomorrow, 6 a.m. Wildany for 9.

bestie, Suzette here, signing off in for Strawberry. Don't worry, he'll be back tomorrow. It's Wild 94.9. We got our girl Angelina coming up next with that new hit list. All right, in the meantime, let's take it back with some Bruno Mars.

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2: How was the weekend, friends? 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But we're back on this Monday. I'm Angelina. Time to kick it, discover some new music, just as we can feel something. Sienna Spot.

0: 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What you want to hear on this Monday night? 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
1: And I know you're busy, okay? That's why I'm doing the hard work for you. This is music that you actually need to know. I'm at Angelina on air. Gracie Abrams back with another one. Hit the Wall on the new hit list.

0: You'll never believe why this guy got banned from all Six Flags locations across the whole country.
1: Can never go again. Curious if you would try this, though. I'll share a story with you next.

0: Hey, Kelly, did you hear about this YouTuber that is banned from Cedar Point and all Six Flag parks across the country?
1: No.
2: Who could it be? I love theme park YouTubers. Who is it?
0: So, what he did was, is he rode the ride Millennium Force. Do you know that ride, Gianna?
2: Mm-hmm.
0: You know what it is?
2: Seen it on TikTok.
0: It's a roller coaster ride that reaches 93 miles per hour and stands over 300 feet tall. So this YouTuber snuck a 10-piece order of chicken nuggets onto the ride and attempted to eat them while being filmed.
2: Great.
0: Creating what park officials viewed as a serious safety risk due to the potential for choking and loose objects. Now, not only did he try to eat them, he was dipping them in sauces as he was on the ride. He ultimately ate seven of the 10.

0: Kayla, did you say something nice to anybody today?
1: Not yet, because I haven't left my house.
2: Okay. Oh, having a good Monday.
0: Yeah, there right,
1: Mikey? I'm having a good Monday.
0: Yeah, have you complimented anybody today?
2: I definitely have.
0: Who?
2: I actually woke up and texted Mom. That's pretty interesting. The first person I texted today was Mom. I love you. You're an amazing person. Have a great Monday and a good week.
0: All right, you did say something nice today, Gianna.
3: Mm-mm.
0: Not at all. Okay.
2: Whoa.
0: Wow. Well, just so you know, June 1st is National Say Something Nice Day.
2: I love that.
0: Mikey did it.
1: Ooh, I love that. And you know Gianna, what? I actually, whenever I see someone, I always like try to compliment someone because I think it, you know, when you spread more kindness out there, it just comes right back to you. Mm-hmm.
0: Gianna.
3: Frankie, I love your black t-shirt today.
0: Now you're just forcing me.
3: Mikey, I love this. What is this? A flannel, like a thick flannel with crosses on it. Wow.
2: It's a button down.
3: God bless.
0: Yeah. Okay. Thank you for participating in National Say Something Nice Day, Gianna.
2: Hopefully, Gianna has better luck.

0: Swift and Toy Story really threw us for a loop the last couple of weeks. Yeah. There were rumors going around that Taylor Swift was either going to have a song in the Toy Story films or voice a character. Mm-hmm. But then last week, the director of Toy Story came out saying, guys, we just watched the movie front to back. That's not true. So we're all like, what the heck? And then this billboard pops up over the weekend. Big blue billboard with those white Toy Story clouds that said TS. So then everyone went back to, okay, she's definitely doing a song or something. Lo and behold, just announced earlier today, Taylor Swift indeed has an original song in Toy Story 5 that is coming out on June 19th. She even released limited edition CDs on her website. The song is called I Knew It, I Knew You. Mm-hmm. I feel like it's going to be in the middle of the movie, like during an emotional montage with the toys or something. Like, it's probably going to have us all crying, but she posted it on her Instagram and she was like, I've always dreamed of getting to write for these characters who I've adored since I was 5 years old, watching Toy Story for the first time. So she's honored to have written a song for the fifth movie.
1: Another big moment for Taylor Swift. Mm-hmm. And now we're all caught up thanks to Gianna right here in the V-Bro show.
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0: way to recline your seat on an airplane.
1: Gianna's very worked up over this. Mm-hmm. This recently happened to her. What are your thoughts on that? Hang here. We'll talk about that next in 3 minutes in Side Group Chat. I

0: We'd love to see if Jonna is correct or incorrect for certain things she does in her life sometimes. And this would actually happen on a plane.
1: Yeah, well, we were kind of talking about plane etiquette earlier. Uh-huh. And I was recently on a flight and I was in the window seat. I was reclined. I was sleeping. And, you know, I started to wake up a little bit. And the man behind me said, "Excuse me, do you mind unreclining your seat? You know, my legs are super long. I'm feeling a little anxious, claustrophobic." Mm-hmm. And at first I was like, "Oh, yeah, maybe." And then I was like, "No, you know what? I paid for this seat. I am not unreclining." So I re-reclined, and then it turned into kind of an altercation. Because my other point is, too, there's even more space seats. Like, why aren't you sitting there?
2: But I think the thing is, those other seats cost more money. Not everybody has the money to be able to upgrade to first class. I see your point where you pay for that seat that has a recline button for a reason. But my thought is, if somebody nicely asked me, mm-hmm. I would probably just respect them and be like, "You know what? They're feeling a certain way. Let me just unrecline my seat."
1: Yeah.
0: Yes and no, though, because when you're on a plane, you want to be comfortable as well, right? So he's more comfortable for his needs if she's not, right? But on the same end, you're more comfortable and you fall asleep better if you are.
1: Yeah.
0: So why does he have the right over Gianna?
1: That's
0: having
1: what
0: the right?
1: I'm saying.
2: If
1: it's
2: I guess
1: be,
2: if you
1: know,
2: get in a blowout fight and you go viral, it could be good for your social media followers.
1: I guess
2: as well.
1: So. Not my fault. You have long legs.
2: So we're kind of curious, what is the etiquette? If somebody nicely asked you to not recline your seat, they're sitting behind you, they are, mm-hmm. they're a taller individual, their knees are getting hit. Would you ever unrecline your seat for somebody? Mm. Or is that a no way? I pay for this seat, the button's right there, and I'm hitting it.
1: Exactly.
2: What are your thoughts? DM us right now on Instagram @VBros on

0: wanna vibe.
1: And we're inside group chat debating airplane etiquette, yep. Especially when it comes to reclining your seat. Because I was just on a flight. I was all comfy, cozy, reclined. And the guy behind me said, you know, ma'am, can you unrecline your seat? I have really long legs. I'm feeling kind of claustrophobic. And I said, you know what? No, I paid for this seat.
2: Elise, you're inside group chat. What are your thoughts on this?
3: I feel like it's so rare for somebody to actually nicely ask you to do something. That I would be so shocked. I'd be like, you know what? Let's do it.
2: All right. So
1: just because they said please and they were nice about it.
2: If they used their manners, you'd be okay with not reclining on a flight.
3: Yes.
2: Got it. Thank you for having the V-Bros on. Now, Leia, you're inside group chat. What are your thoughts?
4: Oh, I am staying fully reclined because I'm allowed to. The button's there. I paid for the seat. You knew you had long legs. You should have moved to the front.
1: Yeah, that's what I'm saying. There's even more space seats on most airlines where you could pay extra for
2: but
1: even more space.
2: But it does cost money, and maybe the guy can't afford it. If he asked nicely, though, would you be like, okay, no, I understand, instead of kicking your seat?
4: No.
5: If he offered you some free drinks, would you have? If he said, honey, if you put your feet, you know, your seat up, I'll get you some drinks, would you have done it?
4: Actually, usually I'm asleep, so now I'm going to be mad if he woke me up.
2: Okay.
1: Yeah, exactly.
2: So it's getting worse and worse.

0: giving advice for Anonymous because she was hanging out with her man and his family this past Memorial Day weekend, and she saw that on the refrigerator, there were pictures of her man's ex.
1: We'll explain the whole story and get her advice next in Sad Group Chat.

0: And we're inside group chat, kind of having a debate about airplane etiquette, especially when it comes to reclining your seat. Because this happened to me. I was on a flight. I was reclined. The person behind me asked me to unrecline because he has longer legs. He was a tall dude. And I told him no.
1: Yeah, I was like, I pay for the seat. I'll do what I want in the seat.
0: Exactly.
1: Brianna, you're inside group chat. What are your thoughts?
2: I never recline my seat. I feel like that's the person behind me's space.
1: Okay.
2: I do try to get a bulkhead seat, but I just did 3 flights, a 12-hour, a 14-hour, and a 9-hour, and I never reclined it.
1: Wow.
0: Is your spine okay? That's like the only reason I recline. Like, my back hurts if I don't.
2: No, it's not the back. It's the butt. I need a cushion.
1: Thank you so much for having the V-Bros on. Erica, you're inside group chat next. What are your thoughts?
3: Well, this would be a solution, I think, if she was traveling alone, if they were both traveling alone, maybe they could just swap seats, and then she could recline, and he'd be happy.
1: Oh, that's actually not a bad thought.
0: Oh, okay. We both were alone. I wish I thought about that in the moment.
1: I was thinking
3: that would be good because, I mean, I don't like confrontation anyway, and that would be a good solution.
1: You see what happens when you think clearly and not in an argument standpoint? We come up with solutions, not issues.
0: I never thought about that. Wow.
1: And if you have any more solutions or thoughts on this, feel free to DM us on Instagram at VBros on air.
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0: We're joined by Evelyn.
1: Yeah, Evelyn, did you have those guys walking from L.A. to Boston to see a World Cup match?
2: Really?
3: He couldn't hitchhike?
1: No, he's walking from L.A. to Boston, 3,200 miles, and it's raising money for men's mental health.
0: I love that.
1: He left 4 months ago.
3: Okay.
1: Or just about 3 months ago, and he's going to be in Boston on June 12th to see Scotland play in the World Cup.
3: I'm just looking that up right now. Yeah, it starts in June. When did he start?
1: He started February 28th, I believe it is.
3: It's March, April, May to June. So he's doing 5 months of just walking.
1: Yeah,
0: he's walking
1: about 35 to 40 miles every single day.
2: Wow. Do we know if we got a weight check-in and then what he's going to be, you know? We're going to track his weight.
1: I don't know his weight, but he said that he has not shaved or got a haircut since he left.
0: Wow.
1: And he has already raised over $300,000.
0: That's incredible.
1: With a goal of $1 million by the time he gets to Boston, he'll see Scotland play Haiti in the World Cup.
2: That's incredible.
0: How does he get back? Is he flying back?
3: Hopefully not walking back.
1: Yeah.
0: That's crazy.
1: We will get the story up too, so you can learn about it on our Instagram, at VBros on air.
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14: 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All the talk of

0: every night we spread positive vibes with you.
1: Bianca, why are you smiling?
2: Because I just got asked to be in my cousin's wedding. I'm so excited.
1: Ooh,
0: exciting.
1: When's the wedding?
2: Yeah. It's actually in August. The end of
1: I
2: August.
1: I want to know that. Yeah.
0: Wait,
1: in the
0: this
1: wedding.
0: August?
1: Yeah. Coming up quick.
2: Yeah.
0: And you just
2: yeah.
0: got asked? Oh, I was spiraling.
1: Were you plan B? Like, you know what I'm saying? Somebody backed out and you...
2: Basically.
1: Yeah. No, it's all good. It's exciting. I'll come up quick. Congrats to your cousin, too, from the V-Bros.
2: Thank you.

0: time for Mommy V Mondays.
1: Our very own mom, the preschool teacher, she joins the show. Mom, what do you got for us tonight?
2: Well, I'm going to talk about something I didn't even know existed until last week.
1: Okay.
2: And it's that nature has its own happy hour. Truly, it does. Apparently, animals can accidentally get drunk in the wild.
0: What?
3: Oh, my God.
2: So, birds called cedar waxwings sometimes eat fermented berries and literally fly drunk.
0: I love
3: that's
0: that.
3: That's awesome. Yeah.
2: They wobble, they crash into windows, they act confused after eating the berries. Can you imagine calling out of work because you accidentally ate bad fruit from a tree?
0: Wow.
2: Some birds are doing brunch mimosas before noon, I guess.
1: Oh, yeah. Wait, is that why wine is alcoholic? Because they're berries?
3: They're grapes.
2: They're grapes, my gosh.
1: Yes. But still,
2: we'll,
1: fruit.
2: We'll talk about, yeah. In fact, I'll tell you right now, the deer that live in wine country... walking around drunk.
0: Probably.
2: Yep. In places like France, they've been seen eating fermented grapes.
1: Okay.
2: After harvest season. And technically somewhere in France, there are deer enjoying wine every day.
0: Wow.
2: Even the wildlife in wine have sophisticated tastes. They only like certain grapes. And bees, you know bees? Yeah. They have bouncers. They can get intoxicated from fermented nectar, but some hives actually have guard bees at the entrance that stop drunk bees from coming back inside. They have tiny nightclub bounces. Isn't that
1: That's
2: a liar?
1: That is hilarious. Well, just so everybody knows, I just checked out. Yeah. A grape is a berry. Thank you very much.
0: Yeah, it grows on a vine.
1: Okay, so everybody thought I was crazy.
0: It's a berry,
1: ago.
0: Yeah.
2: Oh, see, you were right then. Yeah. Look at that. You taught us something today. Mm-hmm.
3: Thank you, Mikey. Appreciate that. Mikey was stressed, though. You should have seen his face. Mom was like, wait, what? I'm wrong? Yeah. I know it's a berry. Got right on his phone to double check.
1: Yeah, I did. Well, this weekend, well, instead of going to the bar, I'm going to go find some berries.
0: Yeah, perfect.
1: Hang out with my animal
2: friends. I've been trying grapes all my married life here, and they're not working on me, but the wine does.
1: Okay.
0: Perfect.
1: Mommy V, we love you, and thank you for educating us every Monday. What was that ding? Are your berries ready?
2: How did you know? I'm going outside to feed the birds. Talk to you later.
1: Love you, Mom.
2: Peace out.
0: Bye.
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0: There's a way you could possibly get your house cleaned for free this summer.
1: Yeah, a little catch to it, but I think you would still try it. Curious your thoughts. If you need your house cleaned, we'll talk about that next. Baby, I

0: Alexis, would you allow somebody to clean your home for free?
1: I don't know. That seems a little risky for free.
0: Yeah, for free. There's a little catch to it. Mikey, John, refer to what the catch is. If somebody says they want to clean your home for free, would you allow them to?
2: Yeah. Come on in. Yeah. I hate cleaning.
3: And I'm a risk taker, so I'll take the risk.
0: So there's this tech startup offering to clean people's homes for free. However, the cleaners will wear cameras and capture everything they see and everything that they do. And why they're doing this is called MicroAGI. It's an app called Shift. And what they're doing is developing robots that eventually will be able to clean your houses. But for them to train the robots, they have to actually clean these houses and get all the intel to teach these robots. So they're using your house, using cameras, picking up every little thing they see.
2: Perfect.
0: But they're going to clean for free.
1: You know what? I guess that's not too bad. My house is pretty clean, though. So, I don't know if I'd allow that.
3: That sounds like you're a bad guinea pig. Me and Gianna have to take over.
2: We're great. Yeah. They'd be working. They would have so much footage of things, all sorts of things. And
0: I can only imagine what these robots would be taught after cleaning Mike's house.
3: They might learn something. I don't care what they learn. As long as my house is clean.
2: Oh, my God.
4: May, ¿qué almorzaste?
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0: Always spreading those positive vibes. Joined by Samantha. What's making you smile tonight?
1: Because I woke up this morning.
0: There we go. Did you wake up on time for work? You know, you're just glad that you're upstanding. What do you mean?
2: She got up at noon, but I'm out.
1: I'm actually very unemployed, so I was able to wake up and stay in bed.
3: Wow.

0: drop dead.
1: It is June 1st. Ellie, how's this first half of the year been for you?
2: It hasn't been too great, actually. I made my New Year's resolutions to find a boyfriend, and it's not really working out so far.
1: That's all right. They say June 1st actually is the day to restart your New Year's resolutions. They say this is the day if you messed up. And for you, luckily, June is considered the month of love. Did you know that?
2: I did not know that.
3: Really?
2: Oh, my prospects might be coming back.
1: Yeah. And here's why, especially for the single people, right? You know, February, I feel like, is the month of love for those in relationships. For single people like you, it's the third most popular month to get married. So there's a lot of weddings and a lot of times throughout these weddings. And that's where you show up single and you might just, you know, find your special somebody.
4: And I do feel like if you're single at a wedding, you start thinking about getting into a relationship.
3: Yeah.
1: Very true.
4: Wait, Gianna and her current boyfriend actually started DMing during my wedding.
3: Yeah, because I was one of the only single people at your wedding.
4: This is why June's great.
3: And I was so lonely. I was looking for love.
2: Was he also at the wedding?
3: He was not.
4: No, he was on Instagram.
3: Yeah, I slid into his DMs.
2: Totally separate.
3: Yep.
1: Okay, and check this out. The birth flowers of June are honeysuckles and roses, and those symbolize all things relating to love, desire, generosity, and affection. So I feel for you, this month will be the month that your New Year's resolution finally comes true and you get that boyfriend.
2: Oh, I am so excited. Oh. I did not know that. This is giving me a new pep in my step.
3: Mikey, you were born in March?
4: Yeah.
3: That means your parents were getting busy in June.
4: Whoa.
3: I just did the math.
5: May, ¿qué almorzaste?
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0: Hey, Kelly, did you hear about this YouTuber that is banned from Cedar Point and all Six Flag parks across the country?
1: No.
2: Who could it be? I love theme park YouTubers. Who is it?
0: So, what he did was, is he rode the ride Millennium Force. Do you know that ride, Gianna?
2: Mm-hmm.
0: You know what it is?
2: I've seen it on TikTok.
0: It's a roller coaster ride that reaches 93 miles per hour and stands over 300 feet tall. So this YouTuber snuck a 10-piece order of chicken nuggets onto the ride and attempted to eat them while being filmed.
2: Great.
0: Creating what park officials viewed as a serious safety risk due to the potential for choking and loose objects. Now, not only did he try to eat them, he was dipping them in sauces as he was on the ride. He ultimately ate 7 of the 10 nuggets during the ride before the ride ended. When he did get off the ride and they noticed what he did, he then got kicked out pretty much and banned for life from Cedar Point and all Six Flags.
1: Do we know if he got sick and like threw up in the process?
2: Oh,
1: that would be interesting.
0: It doesn't say that. It does say that he admitted he was disappointed having visited the park since childhood, and he previously held a season pass, and he's very upset that his little YouTube stunt got him booted for life.
1: I wonder what like caused him to bring those on. He got that hungry?
3: No, it was a funny video, I'm sure.
2: The content.
3: Yeah, it's trying to go viral. Yeah.
2: And look at him now.
3: He's viral gone viral. Band.
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0: Something nice to anybody today?
1: Not yet, because I haven't left my house.
2: Okay. Oh, having a good Monday.
0: Yeah, right, Mikey?
1: I'm having a good Monday. Yeah,
0: have you complimented anybody today?
2: I definitely have.
0: Who?
2: I actually woke up and texted Mom. That's pretty interesting. The first person I texted today was Mom. I love you. You're an amazing person. Have a great Monday and a good week.
0: All right, you did say something nice today. Gianna?
3: Mm-mm.
0: Not at all. Okay.
2: Whoa.
0: Well, just so you know, June 1st is National Say Something Nice Day.
2: I love that.
0: Mikey did it.
1: Oh, I love that. And you know what? I actually, whenever I see someone, I always like try to compliment someone because I think, when you spread more kindness out there, it comes right back to you. Mm-hmm.
0: Gianna?
3: Frankie, I love your black t-shirt today.
0: Now you're just forcing me.
3: Mikey, I love this. What is this? A flannel, like a thick flannel with crosses on it. Wow.
2: It's a button down.
3: God bless.
0: Yeah. Okay. Thank you for participating in National Say Something Nice Day, Gianna.
2: I hope.

0: Swift and Toy Story really threw us for a loop the last couple of weeks.
1: Yeah.
0: There were rumors going around that Taylor Swift was either going to have a song in the Toy Story films or voice a character. Mm-hmm. But then last week, the director of Toy Story came out saying, guys, we just watched the movie front to back. That's not true. So we're all like, what the heck? And then this billboard pops up over the weekend. Big blue billboard with those white Toy Story clouds that said TS. So then everyone went back to, okay, she's definitely doing a song or something. Lo and behold, just announced earlier today, Taylor Swift indeed has an original song in Toy Story 5 that is coming out on June 19th. She even released limited edition CDs on her website. The song is called I Knew It, I Knew You. Mm-hmm. I feel like it's going to be in the middle of the movie, like during an emotional montage with the toys or something. Like, it's probably going to have us all crying, but she posted it on her Instagram and she was like, I've always dreamed of getting to write for these characters who I've adored since I was 5 years old, watching Toy Story for the first time. So she's honored to have written a song for the fifth movie.
1: Another big moment for Taylor Swift. Mm-hmm. And now we're all caught up thanks to Gianna right here in the V-Bro show.
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0: go. Happy Tuesday, everybody. I'm Graham.
1: And I'm Jess.
0: Our buddy Selena stuck in some traffic on the Bay Bridge. I think a lot of people stuck in some traffic on the Bay Bridge this morning because, again, earlier construction, they'd be doing this road work and they do it overnight and or into the early hours. I don't know what time they started at. Mm-hmm. But then why don't they wrap it up? I don't know, maybe 4:30 instead of it still going in and then affecting the morning commute.
1: Right.
0: They've been doing this constantly.
1: Did you go through that bridge?
0: Yes, I did. I did go through
1: that. You made it on time.
0: I did go through that bridge. I am here on time, but that's besides the point. All right, let's start how quickly people have forgotten the sheer volume of nastiness that we've chugged off this thing.
1: Yes.
0: The amount of times that wheel has been spun.
1: Clam juice.
0: And landed
1: tuna water, and landed on
0: something terrible. It's happened so many times that we have trouble even coming up with new ideas for the wheel because we've chugged damn near everything. So that's my second point. Third, he says, I guarantee

0: I will say this. If there's one person that wouldn't be partaking and putting his name in the ring to play the game, it would be JV. He would not be chugging any of this stuff.
1: Okay.
0: There was a time when he would have, but he wouldn't be playing this game the way that we've got. He would watch us play and laugh along, but he wouldn't be the one chugging any of this nastiness, especially when the wheel lands on something like tuna juice, which I have had to chug.
1: Yes.
0: So that's just my take on my take on the chug wheel game. Please remember, everyone, bros, it's not that serious.
1: Thank you, because it's
0: just for fun.
1: This game causes us so much anxiety. And the one time, I don't know what it was about Friday that everybody just decided it was like that was the last straw.
0: Yeah. I don't know what we, what we do. I think the game's fine. I think it's hilarious.
1: I
0: think we just, keep it going as is. But people are very, people want to see us lose more. You know, the weeks that we don't end up having a chug, people are very upset. So I guess.
1: Maybe people should just win.
0: Maybe why even play the game? Why we'll just every Friday we'll just chug something gross. Hey, tuna, this time we're just going to chug something. See, but it takes the fun out of it. The game is part of it. Sometimes we get lucky and we win.
1: Yeah.
0: Sometimes you win and we lose. That's just the way that it is. So.
1: Yeah, that's just the way the cookie crumbles.
0: All right, that concludes my chug wheel rant. We're going to check in with Selena in a minute, see if she's fought her way through any of the Bay Bridge traffic. Hopefully she has. We'll see.
1: Right here.

0: Tuesday, everybody. I'm Graham.
1: And I'm Jess.
0: And right now it is time for...
2: The four things you need a heads up on to start your day.
0: Scratch that. We're going to call it three. Because our buddy Selena is not quite in yet. And
1: no.
0: She usually takes the first thing, which is one of the key parts of the four. But we're going to skip straight to the top sports headline this morning, which was yesterday. A terrible day for 49er fans. That's because we had to learn that our division rival, the LA Rams, pulled off a blockbuster trade, with the Cleveland Browns to acquire Myles Garrett.
1: I heard about that.
0: Is the reigning defensive player of the year, widely considered to be the best football player in the entire NFL. He is. He's the best player in the NFL. The Rams' odds to win the Super Bowl took a major jump up yesterday on all betting sites, and the Niners' path just got a little more difficult.
3: Son of a...
1: Dang it. Slightly cooler weather than yesterday. Highs will be in the low to mid 70s, and get ready for some more heat for the rest of the week. You guys, the 80s... The 80s start tomorrow, and it's going to be like that for the rest of the week.
0: Yeah, yesterday was a roasting hot. All right, hey, Sagittarius besties, your day today is going to be a 7. The break room is practically buzzing with tea today, and your Sagittarius ears were made exactly for this moment. Someone's secret is about to make your Tuesday feel like must-see television. Just remember, bestie, you didn't hear it from the stars.
1: Oh, the stars were not talking, bestie.
0: I don't know what that means.
1: Yeah, me either.
0: All right, coming up next on the JV Show, I want to ask you guys this question. Would you change it? I'll tell you what I'm talking about coming up next.

0: Grande, Breathe In. It's Wild 94.9, the Bay's number one hit music station. Hi, I'm Selena.
1: Oh, good morning, buddy.
0: Good
1: I'm
0: morning. Graham.
2: And I'm Jess.
0: Can we talk about the Bay Bridge really quick?
1: Yeah.
0: It took me almost an hour to cross that this morning.
1: Mm-hmm.
0: I still don't know why or what was going on because there was nothing there.
1: Yeah. They've been intermittently closing lanes in San Francisco. So once you've gotten off the bridge, they've been closing lanes for road work, but it backs up everything onto
0: Got
1: the bridge
0: it.
1: For everybody coming into the city. And they've been doing that a lot lately with no warning. And there's no sign saying road work ahead, nothing. So, well, yeah, when you get
0: I
1: up
0: get
1: there,
0: to
1: you're
0: the
1: like,
0: city and,
1: there,
0: and it's wide open. I'm like, what was all that for? Let me know what you guys think about this, though. I have never in my life seen this on a bridge. Traffic was so bad. It was so stopped that at one point, a man pulls over. I'm in the far left lane. This is going, westbound into the city.
1: Mm-hmm.
0: A guy pulls over, and there's nowhere to pull over, mind you. There's,
1: right.
0: There's like
1: there's
0: a
1: no
0: little bit of space, you know, when we get to closer to where the bridge is going to end. There's like a little teeny tiny bit of space. His truck is still partway in the lane.
1: Yeah.
0: But this man had to tinkle so bad that he hops out, and he starts going on the side
1: Bay
0: of bridge,
1: the bridge. Number one?
0: Yes.
1: Now, was he going off the side
0: no.
1: just onto the...
0: It was like he hopped out the driver's side and it's like against the, you know, the wall, the little short wall there of the bridge. He opens up the door. So it's, I mean, and he can't open it very far. And then he just kind of stands there between his truck and the door.
1: Missed opportunity. If you're going to go tinkle on the bridge, you want to like, you know, every guy's thought
0: like,
1: about that. Let it go off the side.
0: I had never seen that before. I was like, wow, bold.
1: I mean, yeah, it's like, and plus, you're almost off the bridge
0: you're
1: at that point.
0: There.
1: Like, you can make it to the bath. Well, I guess everyone's.
0: Hey, who knows how long he was holding it for?
1: Everyone's situation's different. Yeah, I guess that is a first. I have not.
0: Yes.
1: I haven't seen that.
0: Now to more important things.
1: Okay,
0: is Bonnie Blue pregnant for real?
2: Now I'm starting to think so.
0: How do you know, Graham? You told me this yesterday after the show. How do you know she's actually? Last time we talked about this, she was faking it. She admitted to it. There was a fake belly.
1: But then now, have you seen the pictures? The current belly looks very, very real. If you don't know who we're talking about, Bonnie Blue, she's an adult actress. I don't know. What do we call her?
0: Entertainer.
1: And she's done all these viral stunts where she's hooked up with hundreds or if not thousands of men in a single day or whatever. And she set out to try to get pregnant. I think that was part of one of the stunts. And then she faked everybody out by putting a fake bump on. Would you pull a fake bump stunt twice in a row? Do you know what I mean?
0: Right.
1: Like, that leads me to believe that this time it is real. And it does, look, the pictures I've seen, the video, whatever, it looks very real.
0: So does that mean the first time, like, did she fake us out by admitting to faking it the first time? Was it real? And maybe saying it was fake was part of a stunt? And this is the same bump? Do you know what I mean?
2: I think this is a new bump and this one's real. The other one was.
1: Yeah.
2: But
1: last one was a stunt. This
0: is a real one.
1: Yeah.
2: Did you see what she plans to do at her baby shower?
1: Yes, I did.
2: Do you want to mention it?
1: Well, we'll probably save most of that for today's Wild Thoughts podcast. It's a post-show podcast we do on Tuesdays where we can dive into topics like this.
0: I love that.
1: A little more freely. But yes, they'll be offering some other, it's a baby shower, but there will be some other kinds of showers happening there.
0: What in the ditty is like happening? Oh my God.
1: Yeah, but I think it's real. I mean,
0: very on brand.
1: I think this one is
0: real.
1: I don't
0: know. I'm still skeptical.
1: Well, as we should be of anybody that just pulled off a fake pregnancy stunt a matter of a couple months ago, right?
0: Yeah, she's the new boy who cried wolf.
1: Yeah.
0: She's the girl who cried pregnant.
1: Yep.
2: Yeah.
0: Yeah, I'm not buying it. I need to see some proof.
1: I mean, do you want a prediction journal it? I'm saying it's real.
0: Okay, I'm going to say it's not real.
2: Okay. I'll say it's real as well.
1: Yeah.
0: All right. It's the real dill, according to you guys.
1: Mm-hmm. Dills.
0: Coming up next on the JV show, we are going to turn it over to Jess to talk TV. That in just a second. First, let's talk about Graton Resort and Casino.
2: Woo, woo.
0: I'm counting down the days until Martin Lawrence. That's when I'll be there. They have so many good shows coming up, you guys.
2: Oh my
1: yeah, they have
2: gosh.
1: A stacked lineup. They've already had a stacked lineup over the past month. I've been blown away by all the shows they put together. And then going forward, I mean, they really have leaned into wanting to become the marquee entertainment destination in the Bay Area.
0: They're doing
1: it's such an awesome spot. And I said this yesterday, and then yesterday, with hot weather is out. My kids' Little League games roasting hot. I'm like, I just want to be at a pool right now. I just want to be by the pool.
0: Oh, how nice would that be?
1: Grayton's got an incredible pool, and I know they are building an even more incredible pool. That whole area is about to double in size. And I just can't.
0: That's right.
1: Just That's that resort life that I'm looking for.
0: I know. So when you need a weekend getaway, but you don't want to like buy a flight, have to deal with airports and actually travel, this is like your escape in the Bay Area.
1: Yep.
2: Yep. So many events lined up. And you know, soccer is going to be in the area very, very soon. So they have their new playbook. They're going to have some watch parties there too.
0: Right.
2: That sounds super fun. John Legend, though, already sold out. You waited too long, okay? So don't wait too long for the other shows. Go to Graton.com right now to get your tickets so that you can have a very fun summer. 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
28: 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Selena.
29: Major delays in the Bay Bridge, westbound 80 between the Maze and the Metering Lights. Those lights are on and delays continue all the way to Treasure Island, and it is bad, you guys. Yep. Altamont Pass, things are stop and go. 580 westbound between 205 and North Flynn Road. And we have a solo wreck in Castro Valley. 580 westbound after Eden Canyon Road. It's in the right lane. That's it. Cram.
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29: Ooh, that sounds juicy. Here, we'll talk about it after Pink Pantherist and Zara Larsson. Here's Stateside.

0: Panther is Zara Larson, Wild 94.9 The Bay's number one hit music station, The JV Show. On a Tuesday, I'm Selena.
1: I'm Graham.
2: And I'm Jess.
0: And that means, well, never mind. Just talk, Jess.
2: We have a Giants talk back contest happening right now. So you listening, you can leave us a talk back, letting us know who you would like to take with you to the Giants game if you win these four tickets. That's going to qualify you. Leave your talk backs every day this week during the JV show, and then Friday morning, we'll pick a winner.
0: Love that. Good luck to everyone trying to get those tickets. All right, Tuesday mornings, we turn it over to Jess, and we talk TV. Jess, what are you watching?
2: Okay, so I started watching this new season of the show Couples Therapy. It's on Paramount Plus. I did have to subscribe to the top tier because apparently the lower ad tier does not have this show, which kind of sucked.
0: Really?
2: But yeah.
1: They limit their shows based on what level of streaming service you signed up for?
2: I clicked on the show and it gave me the option to use Paramount Plus on Prime or whatever. So I click on that and then it says, keep your current plan or upgrade. So obviously I was like, well, I don't want to upgrade. I'm going to keep my current plan. And it wouldn't play until I upgraded because apparently it's part of their upgraded things. So I watched it so that you don't have to pay the money to watch it.
0: Thank you, Jess. Appreciate you.
2: So this is a show where couples discuss their issues with a therapist on television. So I want to talk about one of the couples specifically because with this couple, there was cheating that happened. Mm-hmm. And that's what really broke their marriage. And for context, this couple has been together for 13 years and they have three kids. So they talk about the cheating incident and this is how the cheating started.
3: It started with platonic cuddling. Like you're providing the cuddling service and I'm paying for the cuddling service.
2: Yeah. So okay.
1: Who's paying for the cuddling?
2: The guy is paying for the cuddling.
1: Got
2: he
1: it.
2: Is seeking women to pay to cuddle. You say, aw, but what do you mean, aw?
1: Your man is cuddle with his own wife.
2: Right, your man is, oh, no.
0: Wait, okay, this is like a side person that he's paying to cuddle while he's married.
2: He is married and he is paying women
0: to
2: cuddle him.
0: I thought this like was his wife. Aww. And like, no. that's how their relationship started. I was like, they fell in love.
2: No.
0: It's a nice love story.
2: This is how the cheating
1: started. The cheating started.
0: Aww. Never mind.
1: So sweet.
2: So how would you guys feel? And is this a deal breaker? You find out, hey, you're having a tough time in your marriage. You know, you're trying your best because this woman is like, you know, I know he was working hard. So I was really trying my best to do the work around the house with the kids and everything and give him some time. Hey, you go and you enjoy yourself, but not like cheating or any of that. Like you have some time to yourself because I know you're working hard. Little did she know he was going out and cuddling other women.
1: Deal breaker. I'm out. I couldn't
0: That's
1: get through
0: creepy.
1: It.
0: That's kind of creepy.
1: It's better than platonic cuddling is better than platonic pounding, but it's still, I couldn't do it. Well, like I find out you're out there paying to get, like if my wife's out there paying guys to cuddle with them, that ain't for me, bro. I'm out.
0: I don't know if it's total deal breaker because for me, it's like, cuddling is like equivalent of like a hug. And a part of me would be like,
1: no, it ain't, no. Bro.
0: It depends. Like, are you like, during the cuddling?
1: Yes.
0: Or is it just cuddling? Like, because I'm going to be like, did you like just need affection? That, am I not like providing the affection? Did you feel like you couldn't like hug me or like you wanted me to hold you or like what else is going on? That would be my first thought.
2: Oh, my first thought is you're lying that you were just cuddling. You were doing something else because what do you mean you're cuddling? You're laying next to another woman and that's okay?
1: Yeah.
0: Hello. Well, it also matters what she looks like.
2: Okay, we'll get to that point right now. But first, here is the rest of that conversation that he was having.
3: After some time with two of the people, it got physical.
1: Aww.
3: Like outside of the arranged cuddle. And so there was the emotional, intimate sort of connection, infidelity, and then literally the physical, sexual infidelity. So
2: okay, see that.
0: Yeah, that obvious deal breaker.
1: But don't you think back to the Selena where you're like, well, it's just cuddling. Don't you think cuddling?
0: I'm not saying it's just cuddling, but yeah, there's an emotional.
1: Do you think that is almost? It's almost worse. It's like this. It is a very like intimate emotional thing. Like that. You know, we talk about emotional cheating all the time, where people are just have a relationship.
0: I think it's more a form of emotional.
1: Yeah, cuddling is like super deep emotional in my mind.
0: But the fact that he's paying like a stranger, it's not as bad as actually carrying on an emotional relationship with somebody you're talking to every single day and you develop feelings for.
1: But what if he's going back and paying the same cuddler?
2: Yeah, because he's developing feelings.
0: I would need to know more. I mean, is it just cuddling or are you like, is this like your therapy and you're like talking and you're building a relationship with this person?
1: Yeah, I'm sure there's got to be some.
0: Okay, well, then that's something completely different in my mind.
2: Because either way,
1: I'm a great cuddler. I feel like it's been a great side gig for me. Like, I'm a good cuddler.
2: How much would you charge?
1: I don't know. What does a professional cuddler make?
0: That's a good question.
2: You know what? I was reading an article the other day, and they make a lot of money. Like, I was surprised by the amount of money that they make. Like, they're making, like, maybe high hundreds, thousands per cuddle.
1: Dang.
2: Per cuddle session, I should say.
0: Really?
2: Yeah. So look into it. But
0: per cuddle session, that's per client.
1: My wife would divorce me, but if I ever am single someday, a good revenue stream.
2: Yeah.
1: It's a gig economy.
0: Would you have to be like the big spoon?
1: I would prefer to be the big spoon.
0: Because what if somebody wanted to pay you to have you be their little spoon?
2: Be cuddled.
1: Done. I'm turning over.
2: That's almost better, no?
0: But face to face.
1: Oh, face-to-face cuddling?
0: Yeah.
1: Nah. I hope they...
0: And your legs are kind of like...
2: intertwined.
0: Yeah.
1: A little scissor?
0: Yeah.
1: The face-to-face cuddle, like, it's really a breath situation. You really got to make sure your breath is good.
0: Right.
2: And you don't want to do
1: that with a stranger. You're just breathing the other person's air.
0: Yeah, but if you did a breath check, you'd be cool with that?
1: I mean, then...
0: It's a client request.
1: Then it's better, yeah.
2: Okay. Last minute thing about the show, but once she saw pictures of
1: this is a spoiler alert.
2: Yeah, no one's gonna watch it.
1: Yeah. What's it called again?
2: Couples Therapy.
1: Couples Therapy. And where do we find it? On
2: Paramount
1: top
2: Plus.
1: Tier subscription
2: the top
1: package
2: tier, yeah.
1: For Paramount Plus? Okay.
2: So once she saw the pictures of the women, and I felt so bad for this woman because, first of all, she could do so much better than this man. I'm sorry. But she saw pictures of the women that he was cuddling, and she was like, they were all young, they were hot, and they were big-breasted. And she said, I felt so horrible about myself because I thought I looked good. And looking at those pictures...
0: Yeah, they sound amazing.
1: Yeah.
2: I was like, how can I
0: find these pictures?
1: Yeah, how does one find?
0: She didn't show that.
2: Yeah, a cuddly. I felt so bad for her, though. It was bad.
0: I mean, that tracks. Think about people that would do this. Probably somebody young who needs to make some quick money. You know, somebody in college. Yeah. Some little side money.
1: Yeah.
0: You know.
1: Nice bazoomers.
0: Yeah.
2: Dang it. But that was...
0: Do we know how long the cuddle sessions were for?
2: Like, we don't. But I think people
1: Did they, like, just set a timer? And then, like, the timer goes off. You're like, all right.
0: See you later.
2: Kind of like a massage.
1: Get out of here.
2: It's kind of like a massage, I would assume. Like, you know, you have a certain amount of time, and then it's like, okay.
0: But then you, like, ease out of it, because, like, the massage therapist, they're not like, all right, time's up.
1: Yeah, you know when
0: See
1: the
0: you
1: ending.
0: Later. They're, like, very gentle.
1: A happy ending.
0: They wake you up, and they're like, okay, it's been an hour or whatever. Did you enjoy it? Okay, well, I'll be waiting out front. Did you need some water? Mm-hmm. Use the restroom? And they're, like, so gentle. Is it like that?
2: Probably. And then they hand you a screen. Do they ask for tips? Because you know how masseuses ask for, do they ask for tips, too? When you go get a massage?
1: That's a great question. I've never paid for a professional massage, Selena.
0: Yeah,
2: like, they do.
0: Not like the person that does it, but yeah, at the front desk. You pay, you definitely tip.
2: So then after you're done cuddling, you hand them over a little machine, and it's like, how great was this cuddle?
1: It starts at 20%.
0: Yeah, 20%.
1: Yeah, it's always the lowest options now, like 22%. Like, what?
0: Yeah. All right, Couples Therapy on
2: Paramount Plus.
0: If you want to give that a watch. Today's Hottest Trending is coming up next. For now, The Weeknd, Playboi Carti.

0: 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I'm Selena.
1: I'm Graham.
2: And I'm Jess.
0: We were just talking about a show that you were watching, Jess.
2: Yep, Couples Therapy.
0: Couples Therapy.
2: Couples Therapy on Paramount Plus.
0: And there was a man who was stepping out on his wife. Started out
2: as just cuddling.
0: Platonic cuddling. Mm-hmm.
3: Good morning, guys. So I just had to call about the Couples Therapy. I had seen a few episodes or a few reels on Facebook and I had to watch it. I got so addicted to that show. And spoiler alert, that dude had serious mom issues. Like, it gets pretty disturbing, some of the information. So it's actually a pretty good show if you got time. Happy Tuesday.
0: Well, like, what kind of mommy issues?
2: Like, a lot of trauma. Like, the mom, one
0: I'm
2: of the
0: mommy.
2: Things. I don't know if I can say.
1: Don't, yeah, spoiler alert.
2: Well, I don't know if I can say because it's kind of like because disturbing
0: of,
2: a little
0: okay.
2: bit.
0: Oh,
2: well, the mom
0: it.
2: Would just.
0: Okay, if you can't say it, then don't. But just I'm a little
2: mommy.
0: Bit.
2: Well, the mom would just tell him and his partner, like, oh, I want to listen to you guys.
0: Ew!
1: No, that's not a thing.
0: No way.
1: Anyways, that's a thing.
2: Anyways.
1: That's a Moving real on. Thing that a mommy,
0: I'm a mommy.
1: Would do?
0: No mommy would do that.
2: I'm pretty sure I was watching the show. I was paying attention. I was kind of like, wait, did he just say that?
1: That's where I'm like, are these actors?
0: Oh my God.
1: That's not a thing.
2: There might have been like some issues with like the mom. So that's why she said it. I don't know.
0: I'm a mommy.
2: There was a lot of issues. There.
0: Wow.
1: Seriously.
4: Morning, JB Show. It's Elizabeth from San Jose. Like, comment about the cuddler. Like, how I can't even, like, hold hands with somebody that I don't know, like a first date or anything. How can you just cuddle with somebody that you don't know? What if they smell? What if, like, yeah, like you said, they have bad breath. For both of them, I couldn't do it. Oh, couldn't do it.
0: No, that's me.
1: That's a good point.
0: I can't.
1: There's a lot of stuff like that with a stranger, but then again, people do a lot of stuff with strangers.
2: That's true.
1: And there's a lot of guys that have paid money for strangers.
0: Yep. It's always guys.
1: Yeah.
0: Yes,
1: no, it's not only.
2: Most of the time.
0: Mostly.
1: Probably.

0: Stories happening today in the Bay.
1: So Diddy could be facing new criminal charges. There's a man named Jonathan Hay who filed a police report last year in September, and he claims that Diddy sexually battered him in 2020 and then again in 2021. So these would be recent things that occurred. He initially filed this report in Florida, but then it got transferred to authorities in LA because this is allegedly where the crimes were committed. But this guy says that he was working with Biggie's son on some remixes of Biggie's music. And then Diddy, he would show up at times while they were working. And there were a couple of times where, like, he would end up and he's, like, just in a room, just him and Diddy. And Diddy did some things. And we're not going to get into those details, but he did report it.
2: Diddy did it.
1: LAPD detectives investigated this for several months, and they just submitted the case to the DA. So they're going to determine if there's enough evidence to charge Diddy with any of these crimes.
3: Wow.
2: Interesting.
1: I would love for this to go through and him actually serve some time.
2: And the fact that he was not held accountable for any of the, I mean, so many salacious, awful things that we heard about, and none of those things were the things right. that he ended up getting busted for.
1: That is still crazy shocking. To me.
2: Yeah.
1: Really quick, really big news. For Swifties, remember we talked about a Toy Story looking countdown clock on Taylor's website? So we were right. It was a Toy Story thing. She announced yesterday that her new song, I Knew It, I Knew You, is for Disney and Pixar's Toy Story 5, and it's going to be out on June 5th. You can pre-order it now exclusively on her site. And then Toy Story, as you know, is going to be on theaters June 19th. Lucky Taylor. Must be nice. She says she's already seen the movie.
3: Oh, what?
1: Before already anybody else.
2: It?
1: Yeah, she saw.
2: Oh, that's Taylor.
1: She saw it when she was in its when it was in its early stages, and she says she wrote this song as soon as she got home from the screening. And then they made it, you know, they're putting it on the soundtrack. So, kind of a cool story there, but yeah, there's also going to be an acoustic and piano version of the song.
3: Are you guys going to be watching Toy Story 5?
1: You have to.
2: Yeah, I want to see that. I saw the preview. It looked good and very topical for the situation that all kids are facing right now.
1: With their electronics and whatnot.
2: Yep.
1: Jess, you as an adult with no kids, are you going to go watch it?
3: Duh.
1: Okay.
2: Like in the theater by yourself? I think you have to register that you're not allowed to go within 100 yards of a school if you do that.
3: I'm going to drag Ruben to go watch it with me. Because why not?
1: Does he know that yet?
3: Oh, he'll find out.
1: Okay. He'll have no choice.
3: Yeah.
1: Graham, what do you have?
2: All right, Steph Curry, no longer a free agent, you guys. A sneaker free agent, that is. Curry was signed to Under Armour for many, many years, 13 years to be exact, I believe. But they parted ways before this past season. And we know all season long he was wearing shoes by different brands. And ultimately, we knew he was, you know, sort of test driving a bunch of different brands and sneakers to see where he wanted to take his talents next. And yesterday, he announced he has signed a brand new endorsement deal with Li Ning.
1: What is that?
2: It's a Chinese sportswear company. And so this endorsement deal, which they are saying is for 10 years, and I'm assuming there's no...
1: You said 10 years.
2: There's no dollar amount attached to this, but I'm assuming it is
1: massive
2: because it is going to majorly expand his global brand. It's going to include shoes, other basketball products, athleisure lifestyle wear, a full golf line as well. We know Curry loves playing golf, and he's going to be able to sign athletes to that brand as well that he wants to bring along.
1: That is cool.
2: Apparently, a large factor in this was that he wore some Li Ning shoes this season. Jimmy Butler, his teammate, is signed to them as well as Dwayne Wade, and he really liked them. And now, I'm assuming what he really liked was the dollar figure that they threw at him,
1: because probably.
2: I'm assuming it was a major.
1: Have you seen any of the shoes?
2: Major deal. I have not looked at them. I don't know what they look like. I'll be honest with you. This is my first time ever hearing of that brand before. I think a lot of us assumed that he would go to Nike or something like that. But this deal is probably worth more, and globally, the global potential of it is probably just
1: definitely
2: on a massive scale. Yes. So. Congrats to Steph.
1: Yeah, thank you, Graham. Quick heads up. I cannot believe it's already time for our iHeartRadio Music Festival again.
2: Mm-hmm.
1: Like, where is the time going? But listen up, 8 o'clock this morning for a major announcement. We're going to let you know who who's going to be on that stage, how you can win a trip. A lot of info, 8 a.m. this morning.
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0: 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Selena.
1: Bay Bridge traffic is still pretty backed up. 80 westbound between the maze and the metering lights. Those lights are on, and then it is really slow all the way across the span. Richmond, heavy traffic. Things are stop and go. 580 westbound between Regatta Boulevard and Sir Francis Drake Boulevard. And then on the Altamont Pass, we have stretches of heavy traffic. Westbound 580 between 205 and North Flynn Road. Graham.
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1: 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We'll explain how to play after Leon Thomas and Chris Brown. She's a

0: Dawn Thomas, Chris Brown. It's Wildin' for 9, the JV Show. I'm Selena.
1: I'm Graham.
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3: Good morning, JV Show. This is Henry from Pittsburgh. Hey, quick comment on that Curry deal. I heard the deal was 10 years, $890 million. But I'm not 100% sure on that. And the main reason why he chose that line was comfort. Comfort was the main reason why he chose that line. All right, have a good one, guys. Bye.
0: Yeah, that's $800 million. He said $800?
1: There's the terms of this. So we were just talking about this. Curry was with Under Armour for more than 13 years, and he just signed a new 10-year deal with a Chinese sportswear company called Li Ning. I wasn't familiar with it, but we were obviously theorizing that the reason he took this deal is an incredible amount of money with it, and it's safe to say that that's obviously what it is. We don't know the exact number. From what I can see, it has not been disclosed.
0: Wow.
1: But you don't just be like, hey, what brand should I sign with? Oh, these shoes are the most comfortable. I'm sure their shoes are very comfortable.
0: Yeah, then you'd go with Crocs.
1: I put on a pair of Nikes.
0: Hey, I've
1: put on a pair of New Balances. I put on a lot of different comfortable shoes in my day. You know what makes your shoes more comfortable? When you make $1 billion.
0: Yeah.
1: I think the comfort that he's talking about is the comfort knowing that every generation of the Curry family for the next 200 years will be financially set.
0: Yeah.
1: I think that's the real comfort.
0: I think
1: that
0: so.
1: Factored into this decision.
0: All right, guys, let's kick off What the Bleep, where you can win a JV Show Chug Mug. You just have to be the first person to guess today's bleeped out word correctly. As always, when you think you know what that bleeped out word is, leave your guess on the talkback mic on the iHeartRadio app. And then, like I said, first person to get it right is winning this Chug Mug. You guys ready for today's clip?
1: Yep.
2: Isn't it crazy how a just grows before your eyes? Like, it gets so big so fast.
0: Yeah.
1: It is.
4: It's like a phenomenon.
0: I know. Like, how does that even... it still blows my mind.
4: You know?
1: And you're right. The speed at which it happens.
0: Yeah.
1: You're just like, whoa. Where did that come from?
0: Where does it come from?
1: I don't know. I don't get it.
0: Me either. Talking about.
1: There's often like,
0: imagine
1: you're
0: how
1: like,
0: confused I am.
1: And then you're like, I don't think that thing could turn into that thing.
0: Right.
1: Because
0: that
1: like, it didn't look like... Yeah. Anyways, we're getting sidetracked. All right, think about what that bleeped out word could be. Remember, this is a family show,
0: yes.
1: So whatever that bleeped out word is always something PG and family friendly that we can play on these airwaves. Leave us your name and your city along with your guest. We want to be able to shout you out, you know, if you've gotten it correct. But we really want to mail a JV Show Chug Mug to the first person that gets the correct answer because they are the winner.
0: That's right. Get those guesses in now. We're going to play some of those first talkbacks next after Olivia Dean. This is Man I Need on Wildin' for 9.
5: Looks like we're making up for lost time. Need you to spell it out for me.
0: In case you missed it.
2: Isn't it crazy how a just grows before your eyes? Like, it gets so big so fast.
0: So fast.
1: Some people are showers, not growers.
0: Uh-huh.
1: Growers, not showers. Yeah.
4: Yep.
1: Well, whatever.
0: Yeah.
1: It's a thing.
0: What are we talking about?
1: I don't know.
0: I don't think it's that because this is a family show.
1: Oh.
0: You sicko, Graham. Let's go to your guesses.
6: Good morning, JV.

0: slow. I'm checking like every day. Like, hello, I watered you in. Where are you?
1: It's your aura, your vibe that you're giving.
0: Maybe
2: the
0: plant.
2: Yeah,
0: that's
2: your aura
0: what it
2: farming
0: is.
2: It. Yeah, a lot of indoor house plants that are, you know, like being sort of in the shade. They're slow growers, but there are some outdoor plants that grow. I mean, check back in a day and the thing will have grown like 8 inches or
0: so
2: something.
0: They would be showers, not growers.
2: They're growers, not showers. Your indoor house plants are your showers. They're just like a lot of potential looking, but they don't grow much. Those outdoor ones, they're the growers.
0: They're the growers.
2: Yeah,
0: okay.
2: 8 inches for sure in a day.
3: 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This is Neil from Elpidus. I think the bleeped out word is pet. Thank you. Bye.
0: Pet is a great guess.
2: Great guess. Those, they do grow fast.
4: Good morning, JV Show. Last day of school. This is my Friday. Woo-hoo. I think the bleeped out word is baby. Have a great day.
0: Baby. Oh, my God. They grow so fast.
1: That is
2: they
1: true.
2: Do.
1: Yeah.
2: Although when you're in the newborn phase, it feels like they don't grow at all. You're like, I'm going to be changing diapers for the rest of my life.
0: You don't notice they grew fast until they're grown. You're like, wait a second.
2: Yeah. And then you see a, and then I saw a newborn baby the other day that a friend was holding. I was like, oh, my God.
0: It makes
2: they're
0: you all
2: tiny.
0: They're so cute. All right. Keep,

0: on Wildity for Nine, the JV show playing What the Bleep, where you have to be the first person to guess today's bleeped out word correctly in order to win this JV show chug mug. Here's today's clip in case you missed it.
1: Isn't it crazy how a just grows before your eyes? Like, it gets so big so fast.
0: Now, remember, this is a family show, okay? But if you have a guess, get it in now. We're going to play more of those last minute talkbacks next. Yeah.

0: Quality for Nine the Bay's number one hit music station, The JV Show. I'm Selena.
1: I'm Graham.
0: And I'm Jess. Thanks for having us on. We're playing What the Bleep, where you just have to be the first person to guess today's bleeped out word correctly. As always, when you think you know what that bleeped out word is and you want to participate, then leave your guess on the talkback mic on the iHeartRadio app. And then the first person that gets it right is winning today's JV Show Chug Mug. Here's today's clip in case you missed it.
2: Isn't it crazy how a just grows before your eyes? Mm-hmm. Like, it gets so big so fast.
0: Yeah, we were just talking about it off air. Like, I don't get it.
3: Don't understand. We have a lot of questions.
1: I drew a couple diagrams for them. They didn't.
3: It's not helping.
1: It didn't help. I don't know.
0: All right, this is a family show, so it's not that. Let's go to your family-friendly guesses on the talkbacks.
4: Good morning, JV crew. It's Eddie with that. The haircut is the bleeped out word forehead. Just kidding. Just kidding, Jessica. The real word is the bleeped out word tree.
1: Not tree, but very, very popular guess. A forehead, Jess, shots fired? Or
3: No, forehead's been the same since I was little.
0: There's literally nothing wrong with your forehead. I don't get it.
1: Wait, you're sure yours isn't growing?
3: Stop! Imagine this is getting bigger.
1: Gotten bigger since we first met, but
0: tree.
1: Okay.
0: And aren't trees like the slowest growers ever?
1: It depends what time, what type. Have you ever seen a coast redwood? Those things grow so fast.
0: Okay.
5: This is Santiago and Doraldina from Santa Rosa. And we think the bleeped out word is pimple.
0: That is a great guess.
1: All right, pimple, probably far and away the most popular guest this morning. Pimple and zit. Those were very popular guesses this morning.
0: Yeah.
1: And we have all been there where you just feel a little something. And you're like, nah, it's nothing. It's just this tiny little red. And an hour later, you got a marble under there. Yeah. Like, and you're like, what is this thing? How did it arrive so quickly?
6: Good morning, JV Show. This is Jenny from Santa Cruz. I want to take a guess at the bleeped out word is sunflower. Okay, sunflower. Bye.
0: Do grow fast, right?
1: Yes, they do.
0: Sunflower is a great guess.
1: Yep.
7: Hello, Selena and Graham. This is Jeremy from Oakley. I think the bleep dot word is puppy.
0: There it is. Oh. All right, here's today's clip unbleeped.
2: Isn't it crazy how a puppy just grows before your eyes? Like, it gets so big so fast.
0: Yes.
3: Puppies grow so fast.
1: It's crazy. I remember getting my dog Hambone, at 6 weeks or whatever, however old you get a puppy, and she was tiny, just this teeny tiny thing you could hold in your arms and the cutest thing ever. And then you see a picture of her on her first birthday, and it's like it's a dog.
0: She's full grown,
1: you know. And you're like, dude, how do we prolong the little puppy stage?
0: I know.
1: Although those little razor sharp teeth they have when they're a puppy, are those things are so sharp. They're like little needles, and they don't really know their own. They think they're
0: strength,
1: playing,
0: yeah.
1: And they bite your nose or something, and it hurts. But yeah, they're
0: anything
1: just
0: that's a baby, they grow too fast.
1: You want that little puppy phase to last
3: forever.
1: Yeah, they're so cute. All right, let's give some shout outs. First, that's my guy Jeremy. What's up, Jeremy? What's up? The very first correct answer this morning, which again was a puppy. So he's getting himself a brand new JV Show Chug Mug just for submitting that guess on the iHeartRadio app on the talkback mic.
0: Nice.
1: It's so, so simple. Nice work, Jeremy. All right, a few other people came with the correct answer this morning, so let's shout them out. Vincent Olivia in Dublin had it. What's up, Vincent Olivia? What's up? Jonathan in San Carlos had it. So did Tatiana in San Pablo. Julie in Bay Point also came with the correct answer this morning. Who else squeaked one in at the last second, Jessica, that I didn't see? That was it?
3: Was it?
1: What?
3: Yep.
1: That was it? A couple people guessed kitten. A lot of people guessed pet this morning. That was a guess that we played earlier. They were real close to the correct answer, but we were looking for a puppy.
0: But the good news is that we're going to play again tomorrow morning, same time, 7:05, right here on the JV Show. Oh, and we have more winning coming up next, so there still is hope for you. Okay, we're going to get to our Yup Nope game. That is for your chance to win tickets for Kehlani. Mm-hmm. 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
4: Bay Bridge, things are stopped. Westbound 80 between the maze and the metering lights. Those lights are on and delays continue from Treasure Island all the way to Fremont Street. It is a mess. There on the Bay Bridge. On the San Mateo Bridge, we have an accident, though. 92 westbound before Clawitter. Everything is stop and go from Santa Clara Street. Those two cars on the shoulder, by the way. And in Berkeley, we have a two-car wreck on 80 westbound before Gilman Street. Looks like that's causing some pretty bad backup there. Graham.
3: It's getting pretty hot. The weather. Crushing some Clawitters. Sounds pretty good.
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4: All right. Happy Tuesday. We are commercial free on the JB Show starting now. And we're getting you in the mix with Magic Matt. Oh, and we have some winning coming up next as we get to our Yup Nope game. Coming up here in just a few minutes for your chance to win these tickets for Kehlani when she comes here to the bank. Yeah.

0: in the mix. Wild 3 for 9. We're commercial free here on the JV Show. Coming up next, it's our trivia game, the Yep Nope game, and we need caller 20 to get on here and play along with us. So, Jess, what are we giving away?
1: We have tickets for Kehlani.
0: All right, so 888-333-9499. Now you got to play. You got to win to get these tickets. Good luck. More of Magic Matt in the mix.

0: 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Thanks for hanging out with the JV Show. I'm Selena.
1: I'm Graham.
0: And I'm Jess.
2: Good morning, JV Show. This is Christy from Pleasant Hill. So I don't know how to DM Graham, but I was hoping that he could do a shout out for our kiddo. They had their send off ceremony yesterday, last day of elementary school. So thank you so much. We're so proud of them.
0: Nice job, guys.
1: Everybody. And if you do want to send me a DM on Instagram, Graham_949, and then you just DM.
0: Just message and then say what you want.
1: But more importantly about that previous shout out there on the talkback.
0: Yeah.
3: Who gives a fuck?
0: That's a great point. All right, to the phones. Good morning, Aurora and Christina.
4: Yes.
0: Scared me for second there. Yeah. Welcome to the JV Show. You guys are on to play the Yup Nope game. Just tell them what they're playing for.
5: You are playing for two tickets for Kehlani.
0: All right. So here's how this is going to go down. We're going to ask you four random trivia questions. You just got to get three correct. If you can do that, the tickets are yours. No cheating, we ask of you.
1: Mm-hmm.
0: And you just have to answer in like a timely fashion just so you don't run out of time, you know. Sound good?
4: Okay.
0: Here we go. Question number one. Emperor is the largest and tallest of what species of bird?
4: Emperor? What the heck? Penguin.
3: Yep.
1: That's right. Emperor penguins.
4: That's right.
0: Yeah.
1: They can weigh up to 100 pounds, be about 4 feet tall.
0: They're
1: bigger,
0: so cute.
1: That's bigger than that's bigger than Selena.
0: That's not bigger than me.
1: All right, question.
0: I'm way fatter than that.
1: No, you're not. Question number two. A common metric to evaluate pitchers in baseball is their ERA. What does ERA stand for? Uh-oh.
5: Don't run out of time.
0: Uh-oh. Don't cheat.
1: Yeah. Take a guess if you don't know.
4: Davey's watching. I have no idea. Yeah, me either.
3: Nope.
1: That is their earned run average. ERA. Earned run average.
0: Oh, good. You're allowed to miss one, so you're still in the game. Let's get to question number three. In what Bay Area county would you find the city of Sonoma?
4: Santa Rosa?
3: Nope.
0: Wait, see, the other person, she knew it. We got to give it to her.
5: They were thinking out loud.
1: Santa Rosa is another city also in Sonoma County. We'll see how they do on this next question before I decide if they get that one correct or not. A little bit of a trick question there. All right, question number four. You need this one to win the game. What's the name of the hand in poker when all of your cards are of the same suit?
4: A royal flush. No.
1: Close.
0: Go ahead and work this out.
1: Yep.
0: What is it?
4: I think it's a royal flush.
0: Is that your final answer? No? Okay.
4: No, I don't think so.
1: Oh my. Well, no. In that case, no. I'm not actually sure if that is or not.
5: Believe in yourself.
1: You're running out of time.
4: You don't
1: even
4: know.
1: Just shout it out.
4: A royal flush.
1: I'm gonna give you a half. This is a tough one. It's a flush. A royal flush is a type of a flush. Flush is the answer there that we are looking for.
0: But I feel like a royal flush is just, it's like really specific.
1: It is.
5: Well, a royal flush is just a flush, but royal. Like it's kind of the same.
1: Well, thanks
5: it's
1: for the explanation.
4: The same it's still the same color.
5: Yeah, it's the same concept.
4: I feel like JV wants us to have these tickets.
2: Yeah, JV's just so
1: a royal flush is a flush, but not all flushes are a royal flush.
0: You're right. JV is with you guys. Dang it, we have to give it to them.
1: Right. That's fine. All right, whatever.
5: Congratulations. Well, that means they just got... Oh, they got three? What?
1: That's close enough.
5: That means
1: we're feeling generous today, all right?
5: Yeah,
0: everyone's gonna hate us.
5: You're gonna be checking out Kehlani October 3rd at Shoreline.
0: Woo! Congratulations, ladies. You're very welcome. You guys have
4: a quick shout out.
0: Yeah, go ahead.
4: So I want to shout you guys out. Me and my kids have been listening since they were little. They listen while we get ready every morning before school, and then we podcast later in the day. I wanted to shout you guys out for holding it down for JV. You guys are doing an incredible job, and he is so proud. I know it.
0: Oh, my God. Thank you so much.
1: That was one of the most thoughtful shout-outs, and we really appreciate hearing
0: Imagine
1: that.
0: Imagine if we didn't give them the tickets. We probably wouldn't have got that amazing shout-out.
1: Yeah, I'm glad
4: we're not one of those haters to get mad.
0: I'm just joking. Well, that was very sweet. Yes, thank you so much
1: thank you for the shout-out.
6: Who gives a fuck?
0: Well, to us.
4: Welcome. Right.
0: All right. And congratulations on these tickets and winning the game. Thank you. You're very welcome. Oh, that was so sweet.
1: That was very sweet.
0: And we have some more shout-outs, Chris?
1: You know we do. We've got a bunch of them. So buckle up, everybody. First one here, Mommy in your DMs.
0: Mommy.
1: I wanted to give a shout-out to my empathetic baby girl, Susie Athena. Happy last week at TK. You've done amazing this year and progressed so much. I am so proud of you. Yes, nice work on that.
6: Who gives a fart?
1: Another one here. Hello, I want to give a shout-out to my daughters, Dahlia and Susie Gomez, on their last day of school. We have fifth and kinder graduates. We love you so much. And that's from Mom and Dad. Yes, congrats. Nice.
6: Who gives a fart?
1: Little League Mommy.
0: I'm a mommy.
1: In my DMs. Shout-out to the boys of Adam Eck, Little League in Napa, for an amazing season. I actually saw them out on the field yesterday. We didn't play them, though. A special shout out to my son Mateo and my nephews Max and Mauricio, and that's from Mom Jennifer. Yes, congrats on
6: who gives a fart
1: season, you guys. Another one here. Hey Graham, can I please get a birthday shout out for my daughter Mila? Happy ninth birthday, Mila. Mommy,
7: I'm a mommy.
1: Daddy,
8: I'm a daddy.
1: And sisters, love you very much. Hope you have a wonderful day, and finally getting a birthday shout out on the JV show. Yay.
6: Who gives a fart?
1: Hello, can you say congrats to Leah and the fifth graders at Twin Creeks Elementary in San Ramon? Go Otters! I don't know if that's
0: Are they the Otters? Okay.
1: No clue. Have fun today. Thank you, Miss Barron and fifth grade teachers. Yes.
6: Who gives a fart?
1: Hey, Graham, can you give a birthday shout out to Emily, who's turning 11 today? This is going to be 3 years in a row. She's getting a...
6: Who gives a fart?
1: On the JV show. That is from Daddy.
7: Happy birthday.
1: And Mommy.
7: I'm a mommy.
1: And Sister Juliet. Thank you so much. Hi, Graham and JV show. Would love to give my daughter Bella Ward a shout out for her 16th birthday. Keep chasing your dreams, laughing loud, and being unapologetically yourself. I couldn't be prouder to be your mama. Happy sweet 16. Love you.
6: Who gives a fart?
1: Hi, Grammy. I was hoping you can give a shout out to my smart, funny, and beautiful daughter, Callie. We're so proud of you for being a straight A student and making it through the first year of middle school. We love you. Now let's get this summer started. Swim fast. Love, Mom, Casey, and Rocky. Yes.
6: Who gives a fart?
1: And I wanted to take a moment today, me, Graham, and give a very important shout out to the boys of NVO in Napa in Little League. That's my son Ford's team. Our season ended last night, you guys. Very close game. Came down to one run. And I feel like we had a lot more baseball left in us to play the season in the playoffs, but we came up just short. That's okay, because it was such a great group of kids, coaches, and families. There's nothing I could be remotely disappointed about with this season. And if I may, I would like to shout out each of these guys individually, because they deserve it. Broder, Reggie, Dyson, Bennett. Although Bennett broke his arm right during the playoffs.
0: Oh my God.
1: Playing wall ball at school. Lock in, bro. Lock in. Yeah, he's fine. He's got a cast on. James, Odin, Ford, H, Caden, Harrison, Ford M.
0: There's two Fords?
1: There are two Fords.
0: I have never heard of anybody else ever named Ford.
1: It was actually helpful, because when I was shouting at my son Ford to stop doing the Macarena out on the field mid-inning, and I'd be like, Ford, pay attention! Then the other Ford would snap too. Yeah, you get to yell at two. It was a two for one. Santiago, Oliver, and William, and special thanks to our head coach, Coach Ryan. He did such an awesome job with the kids this year, and so we had such a blast. I am bummed that the season is over, but I have a little more free time.
0: Yeah, summer.
1: Yeah, but we were done. Our team was awesome, Selena.
0: Who gives a fart?
1: Yeah, that's a good point.
6: Who gives a fart?
0: Trending is coming up next. Right now, Post Malone. Here's Wow on Wild.

0: Quality for Nine, the Bay's number one hit music station. So Justin Baldoni has a new calling. And Graham, what do you have inside today's Hottest Trending?
1: Got to do a little election talk. It's a big day today, you guys.
0: That's right. We'll do all of that next inside today's Hottest Trending after Taylor Swift. Here's the Fate of Ophelia on Wild 94.9.

0: to know what's hot in music, movies, shows, and the most talked about stories happening today in the Bay.
1: So Justin Baldoni has a new calling. So these last couple of years is pretty much him just stressed out because of Blake Lively and all the back and forth. And that took up all of his time and all of his energy. And he maintained from the very beginning that he was wrongfully accused of all the things that Blake was accusing him of. Mm-hmm. Well, yesterday, his attorney in that case, Brian Friedman, he kind of hinted outside of a courthouse in New York that Justin may eventually become an advocate for people who believe they've been wrongfully accused. Like, he obviously wants to make a comeback in Hollywood and he still wants to direct films and all that, but expect him to also be using his platform to speak out on behalf of people facing public false allegations. He wants to also serve as a voice for those who've been like unfairly targeted or who've been taken advantage of because of uneven power dynamics.
2: Hmm. Mm-hmm. Okay.
1: I like this move.
3: Yeah.
2: Yeah. I mean,
1: especially if the Hollywood comeback doesn't really happen as planned because of everything that he has been accused of. At least he has this. I really like celebrities. I know people hate Kim Kardashian for many, many reasons, but she has a major platform. Celebrities like that who have the platform and using it to help other people, I can never be mad at. I think that is awesome.
2: Yeah.
1: Taylor Swift's friends group is shrinking fast, according to reports. When you think Taylor, you probably think celebrity friends, close-knit friend group, hangouts, dinners, parties. Well, all of that is changing, and there's one person to blame.
3: Who?
1: Travis Kelce.
3: I knew it.
1: What were you going to say, Justin Baldoni?
2: Yeah.
1: Let's just blame everything on
3: him. Yeah, he can also be blamed.
1: So it is because of Travis Kelce. Let me clarify, there's no drama like whatsoever. It's just that Taylor would rather hang out with Travis. Like, if she had the option to go out with friends or a quiet dinner with Travis, they're going to pick each other. And her friends, although they've picked up on the shift, they don't take it personally. They're happy for her. And I wish all friends could be like this. How many times do friends fall out because one of them gets into a relationship and the other one feels neglected or abandoned or like betrayed because, God forbid, that person wants to build a life with somebody?
3: That's just what happens between you ladies. Us guys.
1: It's only a ladies thing.
3: Us guys, we understand that a guy gets in a relationship, they're going to spend more time with him. We're not like, and now he's cast me aside and we can no longer be friends. Yeah. And I'm not, my time is not valuable enough for you. Like, we don't care. We're just bro. Yeah, you do.
1: It definitely
3: is. We'll grab a beer sometime later.
1: But I've never really understood it. It shouldn't be a thing. And I mean, thankfully, Taylor's not going through that. But there's so many people who go through this every single time. And it ruins friendships because one person feels like, oh, you picked him over me.
2: Right. Mm-hmm.
1: But it's like, I'm not going to marry you. Like, you're my bestie, but we're not going to get married to that because I need to build a life here.
2: And if they have a good person,
1: happy for me.
2: Yeah, if they found a good one, then yeah, be happy with that person. You know, like, go.
3: But that's usually the problem. The bestie's like, and he's trash too. He's going to cheat on you. Just watch. And, you know, and then they have the reservations about that person. Mm-hmm. And then they break up and they're like, I can't say I told you so. And then they get back together and then they're like, dang it. it's a vicious cycle. I've seen it play out. We all have.
1: Many, many times. Mm-hmm. All right, Graham, what do you have?
3: All right, big reminder, guys. Big reminder. Get out and get your vote in today or drop off your ballot or make sure you mail your ballot because all Californians can cast a ballot in the primary today for a few key races, including and most notably, who will make it onto the ballot to become our next governor. We know California runs a top two primary system. So all the candidates that make it on, onto the ballot are the top two vote getters. So for governor, if you want to decide who you are going to be deciding against, those are going to be the top two vote getters in today's primary. Selena, have you filled out your ballot?
1: No, but I got it in the mail.
3: Yes.
1: It's on my counter.
3: Everybody check the mail. You should have gotten your ballot. Look, I'm not judging. Mine's in the same exact spot. It's on the counter right now waiting to be filled out. I guess the California Secretary of State a little frustrated because people have waited so long and they keep telling people, get your ballots in early. They'd like to get them counted ahead of time. It turns out everybody did what you and I did, Selena, and has their thing on their counter today and
1: to
3: is waiting to go get it in. But obviously, you have today to drop it in the mail or drop it at one of the ballot drop box locations. Everybody get out and vote. You know the JV Show's number one rule. You cannot complain about anything in state or federal politics if you don't vote.
1: Right.
2: Yep.
3: So go do it.
1: Coming up next on the JV Show, we have your chance to win $2,500.
3: Boom.
1: Whoa. 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

0: Wild 3 for 9. We're the Bay's number one hit music station. Happy Tuesday. Thanks for hanging out with us. I'm Selena.
1: I'm Graham.
2: And I'm Jess.
0: All right, so America is turning 250, and Jess is so excited.
1: Damn, America,
0: about that.
1: You're hella
0: She's like
1: old.
0: Throwing this huge party. She actually convinced the company to, like, let's give away some money.
1: Yeah.
2: So because I want our listeners to get money.
0: Right.
2: I didn't choose the name.
0: And to celebrate, you know, the countries. To celebrate the country.
1: Very patriotic.
0: Yeah, Jess. Big America person here. And so we have right now your chance to win your share of $250K. That means $2,500 could go to you right now. Graham, do you have this hour's nationwide keyword?
1: I do. This hour's nationwide keyword is trip. So take that keyword trip and put it in your memory and then take it over to wild949.com and you'll find the spot to type it in there. And that's all it takes to get you in the running for that patriotic $2,500.
3: Hi, JV Show.
0: Courtesy of
3: Jess.
0: Oh
3: my God, you guys are talking about, like, the fallout in friendships when someone gets in a relationship. Totally relatable, and I don't know why it happens, but it's like I'm one of those friends that really just does not care. Like, dude, do you, be happy. So it's interesting to see different perspectives that people have. All right. Bye.
1: So
3: Bye.
1: She's running the dude system. That's how us dudes handle it. When a buddy gets in a relationship, we realize, like, yeah, we're probably not going to see him as much. Oh, well, next man up. Another buddy in here who wants to go drink beers at the bar. Yeah, you? All right,
0: I feel like I run on the dude system as well. I mean, granted, I don't have, never have had many friends.
1: Oh, cue the sad music. Jeez.
0: But I mean, with a couple of friends I do have, or like, you know, my sisters, it happens all the time.
2: But they leave you?
0: But we're going through it right now with one of my sisters who's in a new relationship.
1: Leaving the sisterhood?
0: Yeah.
1: Of the traveling
0: but
1: pants?
0: But nobody feels like we're happy for her. Like, somebody finally is making her happy. And yeah, she can't come to everything that we invite her to anymore, but we're not, like, mad at her.
1: Do you think it's more of a, they're not upset about the lack of time and attention that's getting spent with them when a friend gets into a new relationship? It's jealousy. Like, do you think they're a little salty? Why did they find their person before I did? I'm still single. You know, do you think it's more that, or do you think it's like, hey, now I have nobody to hang out with?
0: I think there is a jealousy factor.
1: Yeah, me too.
0: I think there is.
2: I think what
0: and maybe it's not, maybe it's not always jealous that you found your person, but it's jealous that you, like, oh, this person means more to you than me. Like, you're picking them. I mean, maybe both, but it's like, oh, you're picking this person over me every single time. Like, ooh. I want to go to dinner Friday night. Oh, but you're hanging out with Steven or whatever.
1: Yeah.
0: Oh, what were we going to say, Jess? I cut you off.
2: I forgot.
0: Perfect.
4: Graham, have you opened up that ballot? There's like 50 names on there. It's very overwhelming. And mine's also on the counter, but I will be turning it in today. But it's, yeah, you look at it and you're just like, holy Toledo, there's so many people on there.
0: There's like 50 people running for governor?
1: There's a lot of people running for governors.
0: Any D's?
1: D's nutses?
0: Yeah.
1: No, not that I've
0: seen. I love when those make it on the ballot.
1: Not that I've seen. Yeah, a lot of people, I think, are confused by, because it's been a little while since we've had a primary for California governor. Mm-hmm. And I think a lot of people are a little confused to learn that we run this, like, top two candidate system, which in my mind is silly. Just whoever gets the most, you know, I don't know, everyone should be on the ballot. Or I guess that is overwhelming. There are too many names.
0: But it is.
1: In this primary, the two candidates, they get the top two candidates with the most votes, they are going to be the ones that advance to November's ballot. So it is a very big deal, because if you want to win the governor's race, you need your name on the ballot in November. Right. So
0: are we supposed to know right now, like, who is even running? Like, I haven't really been following this.
1: You haven't?
0: No.
1: Oh, man, they've been doing a lot of debates and things, and the field is getting sort of whittled down, and there are front runners and people polling better than others.
0: That sounds pretty important then.
1: Yeah, it's a big deal. California governor. So do your homework, everybody, but make sure you get out and vote today, please.
0: Yes. All right, yes. All right, topic time.
1: Okay.
0: There's a woman who I saw post online. Let me just paint this picture for you. She is a stay-at-home mom. She's got her little kids. She runs the household. She does everything, okay? She's also getting some backlash right now.
1: Okay.
0: For something that she said. She went online and she told all her followers that she does not want, expect, or make her husband do any work around the house. No chores, nothing.
1: Let's go.
0: And when she explains herself, she said her husband is a blue-collar worker. He works hard. He pulls 12-hour, sometimes more than 12-hour days, Monday through Saturday.
1: Jeez.
0: He leaves before the sun comes up. He comes home once the sun is already down. He has one day off. That's on Sunday. And she's like, I'm not going to make him start, you know, mopping the floors and sweeping the house or doing yard work. That's his one day to actually finally relax and spend time with the kids and, like, have some fun and do some things with them. So everything else, I take care of. I cover the food. I do all the shopping. I do all the cleaning. I do everything.
2: And you said she's...
0: whilst taking care of the children.
2: Right, but she's stay-at-home?
0: She's a stay-at-home mom.
5: Interesting.
0: Hmm. How do you guys feel? If this was your situation, would you still expect the husband to do some chores, pull his weight around the house?
2: I think she's valid for this one, honestly. Because if he's working 12-hour shifts, that's rough.
0: But what about the 24-hour shifts she's pulling every day, doing everything?
1: I was going to say the exact same thing, Selena.
0: She doesn't clock out of that job. She gets 0 days off.
1: I've often thought, I could be a stay-at-home dad, and then I spend 45 minutes with both of my kids, and I'm like, I can't be a stay-at-home dad. And that is a 24-hour, you nailed it, Selena, that is a 24-hour-a-day job.
0: And there were people on both sides in the comments. She did get a lot of backlash. Like, what do you mean? Like, he's not having to do anything. If he didn't have you and he was still working these 12-hour shifts, he would still have to come home and guess what? Cook to feed himself, clean the house, and do everything that you're doing. So why are you letting him get away with not doing it? But then there's other people who side with you, Jess, who are like, he gets one day off to not have to work for once. Yeah, let him spend time with the kids so they can have, you know, somewhat of a relationship.
2: I mean, I would hope that she's not, like, quote, forcing him to do it, but that he would still kind of help out with certain things, at least, like, take care of his own things. But I didn't think about that side that you just mentioned, that he'd have to do this regardless if he was living by himself. So now he has somebody to help him, but she doesn't.
0: So
2: now I'm kind of more on the other side.
1: He's definitely getting the better end of this agreement, right? I mean, he's getting the best. I don't know. I just think about, like, my own experience over the past several years. I mean, if you followed along with the show and kind of, like, my own journey, it's like I'd work here in the mornings, and then I was building our house 7 days a week. I didn't take that Sunday. I did that schedule 7 days a week for basically 3 straight years.
0: That's insane.
1: And probably my share of that, some of that household stuff probably went down because of just the sheer number of hours I was working a day and I just wasn't at home. You know, we were renting a place while I was on the construction site, so I just wasn't there for a lot of it. But that didn't mean that I was completely, like, just checked out from doing any of that stuff. Mm-hmm. No, you still try to handle as much of that stuff as you can.
0: Right. Like, it wouldn't be fair for your wife this wife who posted this online to be working around the clock and you just have zero responsibilities at home. Hey, but she's sticking to it. She says this is her truth. She does not make her man do anything around the house because he works enough at work. What would you do? You can let us know in the talk backs on the iHeartRadio app. Do it now. It's Doja Cat now with Paint the Town Red here on Wild 94.9, the Bay's number one hit music station.

0: Doja, Wild 3 for 9. Happy Tuesday. Thanks for hanging out with us. I'm Selena.
1: I'm Graham.
0: And I'm Jess. We're the JV Show. Where now it's time for...
2: The four things you need a heads up on to start your day.
0: Couple big TV things you need to know. First, Love Island Season 8 premieres today. You can stream that on Peacock. And then part 2 of the Summer House Reunion is also tonight on Bravo.
1: Dude, I haven't even seen the
0: you haven't?
1: I haven't seen the season finale episode, and I haven't seen the first.
0: Bro, you need to catch up.
1: Part of the reunion. I'm like having major FOMO.
0: I haven't watched it either, by the way.
1: You haven't watched anything. You've got to start back at season 1.
0: Yeah.
1: All right, yesterday, not a good day for 49er fans. That's because we had to learn that our division rival, the LA Rams, pulled off a blockbuster trade with the Cleveland Browns to acquire Myles Garrett. Garrett is the reigning defensive player of the year. Widely considered, he is the best football player in the entire NFL. The Rams' odds to win the Super Bowl took a major jump up, and the Niners' path just got a lot more difficult.
3: Ooh, slightly cooler weather than yesterday. Highs will be in the low to mid 70s, and get ready for some heat for the rest of the week. The mid 80s arrive tomorrow.
1: Hey, Sagittarius bestie!
3: Hey!
1: Your day today is going to be a 7. The break room is practically buzzing with tea today, and your Sagittarius ears were made for exactly this moment. Someone's secret is about to make your Tuesday feel like must-see television.
0: Ooh.
1: Just remember, bestie, you didn't hear it from the stars.
3: Ooh.
0: But then tell the JV Show when you find out that secret,
1: because right,
0: I'm so good at keeping secrets.
1: We
0: like, I don't
1: know.
0: Tell anybody.
1: Yeah.
0: Except my bestie Graham and my bestie Jess and my husband probably. And
1: right,
0: possibly
1: and
0: my sisters.
1: My
0: that's
1: wife.
0: Three more people.
1: And my wife has
3: and
1: her
3: then you say
1: Diana,
3: it here on the show with our bestie listeners.
0: You might hear
1: sometimes
0: it on the podcast.
1: I tell it to my kids,
0: but that's
1: my
0: okay.
1: Kids
0: nobody
1: shout
0: listens
1: it out
0: to
1: school
0: this show. I know then on the playground,
1: tell the teacher.
0: 500 kids.
1: The teacher tells the next class.
0: So yeah, we know how to keep a secret.
1: Yeah, totally.
0: Graham, how are those talkbacks looking?
1: We got them rolling in.
0: All right, so we're going to go to the talkbacks next. We're talking about a woman who says, I don't make my man do chores. Why? Because he works hard every day at work. So I'll cover the house. I do the cooking. I take care of the kids. What do you guys think? We'll talk about it next.

0: Olivia Dean, Man I Need. It's Wild 94.9. We're the Bay's number one hit music station. I'm Selena.
1: I'm Graham.
2: And I'm Jess.
0: Thanks for hanging out with the JV show. I was just telling you guys about how one woman shared online, by the way, she's a stay-at-home mom. She does not work a job. She works at home, taking care of the kids and handling the household and doing all the cooking and cleaning and shopping. And she says that she does not expect her husband to do anything around the house because he works six-hour days, 12-hour shifts, sometimes even more than that. So the one day he has off, she wants him to be able to relax and just spend time with the kids. And Graham, you and I, and I think we flipped Jess over to our side. We're like, but what about the 24-hour shift she's pulling with no help?
1: Yeah,
0: so want to know what you guys think.
3: Oh, Graham, you just changed my mind a little bit. Well, I still want to be kept and be at home and do all that stuff and not work. But, yeah, I think he should do a little bit. I mean, I don't want a slob that doesn't pick up after his own stuff. I think, you know, as long as he does some of the heavy, not the heavy lifting, the lighter stuff, or spending time with the kids or homework, something like that, yeah, that's definitely fair. So that's my revised summary.
0: Okay, I think we're getting people to flip on over to our side a little bit.
1: I mean, you don't get to just totally check out on all dad and parenting and household duties, right? I couldn't imagine sitting there on a Sunday. Look, I'm exhausted. I want to relax. And my wife's out there mowing the lawn and blowing the leaves.
0: That would be crazy.
1: Like, I'd feel like a scumbag.
0: Yeah. Like in this woman's situation, I mean, I get that the days that he works, he literally can't because he leaves, you know, before the sun comes up and he comes back and everyone's asleep. It's already late. I understand him not being able to do things those days. But the one day, it's like, wouldn't you want to, spend time with your family? But you do that by taking some of the load off of your wife.
1: Right.
2: Yeah.
0: You know what I mean?
2: Dang, it would suck, though, if I worked 12 hours and then I come home and I'm like, dang, now I got to do all this.
0: But you would have to do it
2: if I lived on my own.
4: Good morning, Selena, Graham, and Jess. It's Hazel from San Francisco. This person who's saying that her husband doesn't have to do anything around the house, that's not it. That's a bunch of mess. My husband's also a blue-collar worker, works very long hours, back-breaking work, and he has always been my partner, not my boss. She has a boss/child. That's not a partnership.
0: That's what I was thinking.
2: Ooh. Yeah, and it kind of feels like she's single parenting in a way.
0: I mean, she is.
2: You know? So that's tough.
5: What's up, y'all? Here's a few things to consider, in my opinion. Is he paying all the bills? Because if he is, then if he goes back home and has to also clean, which he should, then there should be some expectation on her end to also support with paying bills. What y'all think?
0: I don't really agree with that. If their agreement was you don't have to work, that way we don't have to pay for childcare and you stay home with the kids. I mean, how can you expect her to help with bills?
2: Right, for her to have two jobs, the job of taking care of the kids and then another job when he only has one.
0: Right, and even in your talkback you said, which he should still be helping around the house. So even you agree.
1: It's got to be doing something.
2: Yeah.
0: But I get what you're saying, that this is, I mean, every couple, every household, they have their arrangement, whatever works for them. So this clearly works for them. It just couldn't be me, is what I'm saying.
6: Morning. I was in a relationship like that. My ex-husband didn't know how to cook and clean because his mom did everything for him. And when he got laid off, I was like, you need to help me around here. So I taught him how to cook and clean. And after a while, it just worked.
0: There you go.
1: Yeah.
0: Mm-hmm. You got to teach him.
1: Mm-hmm.
0: What's that saying? They said you can't teach an old dog new tricks. Yeah, you can.
1: Yeah, you can.
0: Look at that.
7: No way Graham is comparing the construction to his house to actual commercial construction. Dude, that's real construction.
0: Whoa. Hold on.
1: All I have to say is... I don't know. I mean, thank you for the talk back. I was saying, look, for the last 3 years prior to this year, basically the last 3 years, I did 3 years straight where I got up at 3 a.m. every day, came here, did this show, then went home, went to the job site and worked until it was dark and then ate dinner, then did an hour worth, then prep for the next day's show and then went to sleep and did it all over again. And I did that 7 days a week, basically, for 3 straight years while I was doing that. And I don't know if he thinks that I was like standing around holding a clipboard at my
0: you were like hands on building at all times, like actually
1: I built the house. And yeah, I had I had some crews that helped me out on some stuff, but I couldn't afford to hire 90% of the stuff out. So I did all the work myself. So I don't think I wasn't staying around with a clipboard being like, how's everything looking today? I was the only guy on the job site. It was me by myself.
0: Right. And didn't you, you did like the blueprints, you did the measurements, you did all of that by yourself. When you're working like commercial, look, not that I've ever done it before, but you have like a team you're working with at all times. You're kind of being told and guided what to do. This was all you're doing.
1: I'll tell you this, when you're doing commercial construction and you're taping and mudding drywall, or you're painting or setting cabinets or tiling or, you know, installing windows or doing the flashing on the outside of your house or what, name the thing, you're getting paid for it. I wasn't getting paid for it. I was just doing that every day around the clock, every day, all day. So, not trying to be defensive, you know, but like, I wasn't holding the clipboard, didn't own a clipboard.
0: Right.
1: I had to do it all myself.
0: All right, guys, we told you earlier that we cannot believe that it's already time for the iHeartRadio Music Festival. I cannot believe that. You know, every summer this goes down in Vegas. 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Oh, listen up.
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1: Bay Bridge, 80 westbound between the maze and the metering lights. Traffic is stopped. It's pretty backed up here. Those metering lights are on. Delays continue all the way to 5th Street in the city. Richmond, a lot of stop and go. 580 westbound between Bayview and Francisco Boulevard. Things are sluggish before the toll plaza and then heavy across the bridge. And in Dublin, we have two separate accidents on 680 northbound after Acosta Boulevard. Look for one in the second lane from the far left, or I guess they're both right there. CHP is on the scene. Graham.
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1: We got to talk about why this dad got punched in the face at a park.
0: Uh-huh.
1: Graham, you have details about the incident. Coming up next, right now, Kehlani is Folded. It's Wild 94.9. We're the Bay's number one.

0: Hey, Lonnie on Wild 94.9 The Bay's number one hit music station, The JV Show. I'm Selena.
1: I'm Graham.
0: And I'm Jess. And happy Tuesday.
1: Good morning, JV Show. This is 35 from The Nut. OMG, you guys. I just heard the lineup for the iHeart Music Festival. I have to go. Ah, oh my God. I am so telling Matt Daddy right now, we need our tickets. So the crazy thing, and okay, so we already have a trip planned for Labor Day. I'm going to have to go back out to Vegas for this. Cardi B? BTS?
0: Yeah, you have to go back out. So it's happening September 18th and 19th. Who else is going to be there, Jess?
2: Benson Boone. Wow. He's going to be there. You guys know who I'm obsessed with and Zara have been obsessed Larson. With lately. Zara Larson's going to be there, you guys.
3: The girl of the summer.
2: The it girl. Snoop Dogg. And so many more. Now, here's the great thing about this. Coming up 9:10, we're going to give you that first chance to win a trip to our 2026 iHeart Radio Music Festival. We're also going to throw in $1,000. It's going to be a whole thing.
0: And it's like an all expense paid trip. Mm-hmm. You got your airfare, your hotel, your ground transportation. It is all included. So 9:10. Make sure you are here with us.
3: I'm scouring through my email to see if the boss has sent us the tickets yet or it said that they're going to, you know, pay for our trip out there. I can't find anything in my email about that. Yeah. Did you guys get maybe they forgot to CC me on the email?
0: They've forgotten every single year.
3: Is it not?
2: Maybe they're going to put us on like a VIP list. Like maybe.
3: Oh, right. Super secret. They probably can't email me yet about it.
0: Right. All right, Graham. Why did this dad get punched in the face?
3: All right. A 64-year-old dad in Washington State said he was punched in the face out of nowhere while spending some time with his son at a local park. The two were sitting there at a picnic table, lakeside. Sound like a nice little day. They were just chatting and eating when an adult male suddenly approached them and just punched him right in his face. It caused an injury to his forehead. He did have to be treated by local first responders. Now, a 27-year-old male suspect was later taken into custody. The police caught up with this guy. And when asked why he did it, he said, quote, because he was being mean mugged.
0: He said he was being mean mugged.
3: He said the dad mean mugged him. Now, the dad denies this, obviously, and the guy later admitted that he was a little grumpy after he had woken up from his nap. I don't know if you
0: was like a case of resting bee face.
3: Sleeping in the park or something. I don't know, but he felt he was mean mugged, and he felt that warranted punching this guy in the face. Obviously, it does not. But I did want to ask you, ladies, when was the last time you really mean mugged someone?
0: I think I did this morning.
3: This morning? Yeah. What?
0: So when I was getting onto the Bay Bridge, like the only time if I ever mean mug anybody, it's in a car.
3: Same.
0: But this person like would not let me merge. It's like, hello, how many times? We do this every day. You know how merging works. One person from this lane, one person from that lane. And I'm like inching closer to the car that I'm supposed to be merging behind. But then so was the car next to me. And like they would not let me. It got to the point where like we're down to one lane and we're driving side by side still.
3: Yeah, you're not giving up.
0: Because I eventually gave up because I'm like, I'm not about to cause an accident because you are being stupid. I thought maybe the person just like, maybe they were a new driver. Maybe they didn't know how to merge. Maybe they were on their phone.
2: Maybe
0: I
2: you need a sticker on the side of your car that says, bestie, please let me merge.
0: I will never do that.
3: Or a license plate frame cover that says, diarrhea queen.
2: No.
3: Because then they know you're in a hurry.
0: This person must have like hated me for some reason because the person was super attentive after that and like moving over to the side for like people on the motorcycles that are lane splitting, but like just would not let me in front of them.
3: Now you have a decent,
0: for whatever reason.
3: You have a decent tint on your windows, right? Can they see? And it's fairly dark out at the time that we're driving in. Do you think you just wasted a mean mug for nothing? Like, I think you mean mugged. Do you think there's a chance they even saw your mean mug?
0: Actually, probably not when you put it like that. Yeah. But that's for the best because I'm scared anyways. I don't want no problems.
3: Right. Jess, when's the last time you mean mugged somebody?
2: It was for sure earlier this week, again, driving. And the thing is, I drive a fishbowl, so they can full on see my face. And I want them to see my face because why are you driving this crazy? Like, I'll admit sometimes it's my fault and that's okay. Like, I'll own up to it.
0: Okay.
3: But when like somebody give a courtesy wave, like, oopsies, my bad.
2: I just stare straight ahead.
3: And pretend you didn't screw up.
0: I'll give like a sorry, like I'll mouth like sorry.
2: Really?
0: Yes.
3: Yeah, you need to acknowledge that you screwed up. Otherwise, the rest of us are like, they don't even care that they screwed up.
0: Yeah.
3: And then we pull up next to you and we mean mug you.
2: Oh, no, I just look straight ahead.
0: You're the driver that pisses me off, then. Yes. Like, you know what you just did. Look at me.
3: You deserve
0: look at me. I need to see how stupid you look.
3: Get over here and look at my mean mug. I'm mad at you.
2: No, I just pretend like, oh, I'm just going about my day.
0: Oh, my God, that irritates me so much.
3: It does. Can I admit something?
2: Yeah.
3: And this is kind of embarrassing, but in this, and I'm assuming I accompanied this with a mean mug. There have been two instances in the last week. Now, I hadn't flipped anybody the bird in years.
0: You did that this week?
3: I have doubled up. In the last 7 days, I've dropped two birds out there.
0: And
3: I'm not proud of it. I'm embarrassed of it. But
0: why?
3: It was similar situation to you, Selena. It's like somebody will just not let me. And it's like to a point where they're not letting me merge over or whatever. And it's like dangerous because it's not like a slow merge. It's like we're going fast. And they're doing it on purpose. Like they know that I'm there. I was in front of them. The blinker was on. They saw that I'm trying to get over. And then they pull up and try to fill. Mm-hmm. And then they won't at all let you.
0: I don't understand that. So you flipped them off. What'd they do back?
3: I don't think they saw. Because okay. It's like by the time I finally pulled in behind them, it's just a quick bird. And then I was like, why did I do that? Like, what's the point of that? But it did make me feel better to acknowledge that they were being an idiot on the road. And there's been two instances, again, in the last 7 days where I'm just appalled at the drive. It is so bad to the point that I couldn't tell you the last time I flipped someone off.
0: I know.
3: Years and years.
0: I don't even do that. I'm actually really scary when I drive because I hear about like road rage incidents and like, I mean, I know this is rare, but like freeway shootings and stuff like that. And I'm just like so afraid of what the other person can do. Like I won't even like honk unless my husband is with me in the car to protect me.
2: Really?
0: Yeah. I'm so scared.
3: Oh, I accompanied one of them with a long lay on the horn. Just a long horn honk.
2: Yeah.
3: along with it. I'm not proud of it, but maybe I think I've opened the floodgates. I'm flipping the bird. So if you see me driving around an old 4Runner and I'm flipping you off, just know that I'm just in my era right now flipping people off. I don't know why. I'm going to stop. I got to stop.
2: I can't even imagine you being that angry that you would do that. Like, I'm actually shocked.
0: I've never seen that side of Graham. Do you do it with your kids in the car?
3: No, never. No.
0: Okay.
3: I'm sure they've heard me honk at people before and been like, what?
0: Do they hear you cuss at other drivers? I do that all the time, and I'm like, oops, I probably shouldn't be saying that.
3: I don't do that in front of them. I save that for when I'm in the car solo, and then the expletives just fly. What in the... does this person do?
0: Are they effing stupid?
3: Yes. I dropped a lot of those. Yep. And then just a quick, slight bird.
0: Got it.
2: Yeah. Wow.
0: Well, good to know.
3: I'm putting that thing away.
0: A whole new side of Graham that we haven't
3: existed. I'm not letting that out again.
2: We're learning a lot.
3: Never. Hashtag never again.
0: All right. Coming up next on the JV Show... today's hottest trending. You know the woman who was in the Diddy leaked tape I told you about yesterday? She has spoken out about it.
3: Oh.
0: Tell you what she had to say.

0: 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I'm Selena.
1: I'm Graham.
2: And I'm Jess.
0: And Graham, what do you have inside today's hottest trending?
1: Sweden just became one of the first countries in the world to pull something off. I want to know what you guys think about it. I think it's pretty weird and pretty cool.
0: All right, that's after The Weeknd and Kendrick Lamar. Here's Pray For Me on Wild 94.9.

0: need to know what's hot in music, movies, shows, and the most talked about stories happening today in the Bay.
1: So Daphne Joy is speaking out about being in that tape with Diddy. I told you yesterday that a 40-minute video surfaced online over the weekend. It's from one of the freak-offs. Mm-hmm. And it's exactly what you would expect as far as, you know, the activities that are being done in, mm-hmm. in the video. And Diddy all baby-oiled up watching and people making fun of him because of his micro. But, you know, we're not talking about that right now. The woman in the video is Daphne Joy. This is Diddy's ex and 50 Cent's baby mama. And I think that's part of the reason why Diddy and 50, they've like, you know, they've had this feud. But here's what she posted yesterday. She said, the recent leak was a tape I never consented to being filmed on. I was blackmailed by the person in the video, Diddy, and was threatened that if I didn't give him the lump sum of money that they would leak it on the web. I almost gave in to his demand. And once I didn't, this person eventually sold the tape to a giant media outlet. That media outlet called me one day and said they had the tape and asked if I had any comment before the release. It was the first time I ever fainted in my life. But once that company understood the tape they purchased was revenge porn and an extortion scheme, they backed off from broadcasting it. And so she thanked that company for not posting that video. And this, I want to say, was probably years ago. And so I'm not really sure, you know, years later, how the video got out. But she said, you know, thank you to that company for doing the right thing, but it's now come back to haunt me again. Talked about how it took her all day to have the courage to even sit there and like watch it because it was such a dark time in her life, which I don't think I could ever go back and relive something like that. How? So I still want to know how the tape got out. Who had it? Like, did somebody working for that company because they had it?
2: I wonder.
1: Then it's leak so it, easy. Or did is it somebody connected to Diddy who still had it that they leaked it?
2: And then or somebody made a copy.
1: Right.
3: Along the way and kept it all these years.
2: Yeah.
1: Very interesting. Are we going to talk more about this in our Wild Thoughts podcast that we're recording after the show?
2: Yes, I think we should. There's some things. Some very small things to unpack from that.
1: Very tiny things that we need to talk about.
2: Some small packages we need to unwrap.
1: Really quick, Kendall Jenner and Jacob Elordi, their budding romance. Everyone's saying it's due to Justin Bieber playing Cupid. For them, remember the first time they ever linked up was at Coachella.
3: Right.
1: At Justin's after party. That's the first time they were seen together making out. Everyone's saying that's because of Justin and Hailey behind the scenes, like, and their other close friends, like, encouraging them. Like, hey, you guys should hang out. You guys should talk. And look at how things ended. They're currently on vacation right now in Tokyo. They were just in Hawaii. So they're taking this time to travel all over the place.
3: Must be nice.
1: There's also a lot of talk that Jacob Elordi could be the next James Bond.
2: Oh,
1: so this is like a great time of his life.
3: So maybe the Kardashian curse isn't cursing him.
2: Yeah, he's living life.
1: For now. Yep. We'll see how it ends. There has to be some scandal.
3: I'm living life.
1: Grammy, what do you have?
2: All right. Sweden just became the very first country in the European Union to become smoke-free. Smoke-free means that less than 5% of the population smokes cigarettes. They're currently at about 4.8%.
1: Question.
2: Yes.
1: Does that include vapes?
2: I believe it does.
1: Okay.
2: But cigarettes for sure. Okay. Now I got to go back to the research department. This is a pretty big reduction for them as a nation because in 2003, they were at about 16% of the population still smoking cigarettes. Drop is due to several decades of nationwide efforts to reduce smoking, and it worked. Similar efforts have also majorly reduced smoking here in the United States, but we still have around, let me ask you, what percentage of the United States population do you think still smokes cigarettes?
1: 35. That's way too high. I
2: want to
1: say like...
3: Oh, way too high?
1: I'm
2: going to...
1: 12?
2: Selena, spot on. Really? 12 to 13% of our population.
1: I did not cheat.
2: She did not cheat. She would not have been able to cheat there. Where's my... make this a proper correct answer.
3: I look around. When I was at the Giants game last weekend, I looked to my left. There's a whole row of young women all with a vape in their lap.
1: That's why I wanted to know if this included vapes or not.
2: Stay away from vapes, because I think that's good advice in general, kids. Stay away from vapes. But I mean, I'm with you, Selena, on that. When you look around today, there's so fewer people standing out smoking cigarettes in places. It's just like that number has come down quite a bit in the United States. Again, we're 12-13%. France is still at around 25%. You know the French, they love their cigarettes. 20% in Spain, 17% in Denmark. Again, Sweden becomes the first country in the European Union to become smoke-free. That's a big deal. Again, they're at 4.8% of their population. It is worth noting, however, that Sweden has its own they have seen a very stark rise in the amount of snus. That's the smokeless tobacco. The little pouches. They're big into those.
1: That's gross.
2: So I don't know if smoking has just been replaced by those or not, but that has been maybe what is satisfying their nicotine craving there is that usage. Okay, but good for
1: that
2: them.
1: That makes sense.
2: Sweden.
1: Sweden. Isn't that weird? All right. Thank you, Graham. Coming up next on the JV Show, your first chance to win this trip to Vegas for the iHeartRadio Music Festival that we just announced. Jess, who's going to be there?
3: Oh, my God. Benson Boone, Snoop Dogg, BTS, which is huge, Cardi B, Zara Larsson, my fave, and more.
1: All right, your chance to win that plus $1,000 coming up closer to 9:10. 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

0: Panther is Zara Larson on Wild 94.9, the JV show on a Tuesday. I'm Selena.
1: I'm Graham.
0: And I'm Jess. So we just announced our iHeartRadio Music Festival this morning. Yeah. Jess, can you tell us some of the lineup again? Because this is huge, you guys.
2: My gosh. BTS. Yup. BTS. Wow. You heard that right. Cardi B, Benson Boone, Snoop Dogg's going to be there as well. My personal favorite, Zara Larson. Mm-hmm.
0: And so many more. So right now, your chance to not only win tickets to the show, this is including airfare, hotel stay in Vegas, plus $1,000. 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
1: Woo! Good luck, that's everyone. And there are more chances to win.
2: Yep, 110 is the next one.
1: And then 610 again later this
3: Festival.
1: Evening. Festival. Yep. Good luck. Jess, are you going to be watching Love Island?
2: I am. Oh, my God.
1: Season 8 premieres tonight. What I don't understand is how does anyone have time for this show? Because they drop episodes every single day.
3: Every day?
2: Every day.
3: Except for Wednesdays, I think.
2: But you guys...
1: So do you watch every day when this show is out?
2: So last season was the first season I had ever watched. And I was hooked. And it gives you something to look forward to. So yes, sometimes I watch it on the night of, or sometimes when a few episodes stack up, I like it even more because then I just binge watch them. Like, I'll binge watch like 3 or 2.
1: It's like, who can do that? We have jobs, we have lives. Like,
3: and they're dropping an episode so every day for a total of like how many episodes? How many episodes is one season?
2: Oh my God, it's like 20 something, possibly more.
1: Yeah. I feel like it's more than that. That's the reason why I gave up last season when last season started getting really popular because of Huda and all that stuff. And then I'm a mommy. I was like, you know what? Let me give this show a try. And by the time I watched episode 1, they were already on like 16 or something like that. Yeah. I was like, I can't catch up. So let me just give up.
2: Season 7, including the reunion, had 37 episodes.
1: Excuse me?
3: 37?
2: Well, the reunion episode was episode 37.
3: Holy crap.
2: But I love it because it's not like you're getting an episode this week and then you're getting one more episode next week. And that's too slow for me.
1: That's perfect timing.
2: Give me the episode.
3: Yeah, that pace is great for me.
1: That is what I need.
3: I have about enough time to watch one show.
1: One episode a weekend.
3: A week, yeah.
1: That's all I have.
3: Uh-huh.
2: See, one perfect. Episode a day, perfect. And then yesterday, I finally watched the last episode of Euphoria. Yeah.
1: What did you think of the...
2: I think I agree.
1: Controversial ending.
2: I agree that it was a little bit lazy. We didn't get to see the full story for each cast member. I feel like
1: that would have been a better ending.
2: It was a little brushed.
1: Yeah, everyone wants to know. Well, what happens to the other characters? Like, we need we need some closure here, and there wasn't that.
2: Yeah,
1: even the other character that died earlier in the season, like there was no funeral or anything.
2: Right. It kind of, for the final episode, it kind of just focused on that person that died.
3: Spoiler alert.
2: And their storyline. But it kind of just really rushed everybody else's. So,
1: but people did like that it was like the certain way that character did die in that final episode.
3: Come on, you guys.
1: Was to honor Angus Cloud.
2: Yeah, I agree. That part, it kind of makes you a little bit like, dang, teary-eyed, only because you know that happened in real life, and these same cast members.
3: I know. You're killing me.
1: And the fact that he made like one final appearance in I haven't watched it, but like there's like a dream.
3: Are you joking me right now? He just gave away the entire episode.
1: No, we didn't. I think everybody knows by now.

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1: 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Selena.
2: Traffic is stopped on the Bay Bridge, like always. Westbound 80 between the maze and the metering lights. Those lights are on. Delays continue to Fremont Street, Altamont Pass. Things are a little heavy here. 580 westbound between 205 and North Flynn Road. And there is a two-car accident in the two middle lanes in Hercules. 80 westbound before Highway 4. CHP is already there, but expect some slowdowns from Willow Avenue. Graham.
1: El Pollo Loco has new Loco tenders with bold Mexican spices. And honestly, you've never tasted a tender like these before. Try them. You'll be obsessed. Bet you can't stop going back for more. Let's get Loco. El Pollo Loco.
2: Our Yip Nope game is coming up next after Olivia Dean. Here's

0: 1:39, the JV show with you on a Tuesday. Let's go to the phones. Good morning, Aurora and Christina.
1: Yes.
0: Scared me for a second there. Yeah. Welcome to the JV show. You guys are on to play the Yup Nope game. Just tell them what they're playing for.
2: You are playing for 2 tickets for Kehlani.
0: All right. So here's how this is going to go down. We're going to ask you 4 random trivia questions. You just got to get 3 correct. If you can do that, the tickets are yours. No cheating, we ask of you.
3: Mm-hmm.
0: And you just have to answer in like a timely fashion, just so you don't run out of time, you know. Sound good?
1: Okay.
0: Here we go. Yeah, Question number one. Emperor is the largest and tallest of what species of bird?
1: Emperor? What the heck? Penguin.
4: Yep.
3: That's right. Emperor penguins.
1: That's right.
0: Yeah.
3: They can weigh up to 100 pounds, be about 4 feet tall.
0: They're
3: bigger,
0: so cute.
3: That's bigger than Selena.
0: That's not bigger than me.
3: All right, question.
0: Way fatter than that.
3: No, you're not. Question number two. A common metric to evaluate pitchers in baseball is their ERA. What does ERA stand for? Uh-oh.
2: Don't run out of time.
0: Uh-oh. Don't cheat.
3: Yeah. Take a guess if you don't know.
1: Davey's watching. Hey. I have no idea. Yeah, me either.
4: Nope.
3: That is their earned run average. ERA. Earned run average.
0: Oh, good. You're allowed to miss one, so you're still in the game. Let's get to question number three. In what Bay Area county would you find the city of Sonoma?
1: Santa Rosa?
4: Nope.
0: Wait, see, the other person, she knew it. We gotta give it to her.
2: They were thinking out loud.
3: Santa Rosa is another city, also in Sonoma County. We'll see how they do on this next question before I decide if they get that one correct or not. A little bit of a trick question there. All right, question number four. You need this one to win the game. What's the name of the hand in poker when all of your cards are of the same suit?
1: A royal flush. No.
0: Chips.
1: I mean.
0: Uh-huh.
3: Close.
0: Go ahead and work this out.
3: Yep.
0: What is it?
1: I think it's a royal flush.
0: Is that your final answer? No? Okay.
1: No, I don't think so. Oh, my.
3: Well, no. In that case, no. I'm not actually sure if that is or not.
2: Believe in yourself.
3: You're running out of time.
1: You don't need to know.
3: Just shout it out.
1: Royal flush.
3: I'm gonna give you a half. This is a tough one. It's a flush. A royal flush is a type of a flush. Flush is the answer there that we are looking for.
0: But I feel like a royal flush is just, it's like really specific.
3: It is.
2: Well, a royal flush is just the flush, but royal. Like, it's kind of the same.
3: Well, thanks for the explanation.
1: It's still the same color.
2: Yeah, it's the same concept.
1: I feel like JV wants us to have these tickets.
5: Yeah, JV
3: A royal
5: just
3: flush
5: so
3: is a flush, but we not all flushes are a royal JV flush.
0: You're right. JV is with you guys. Dang it, we have to give it to them.
5: Right.
3: That's fine. All right, whatever.
0: Congratulations.
2: Wait. Well, that means they just got... Oh, they got three?
3: That means we're feeling generous today, all right?
0: Everyone's gonna hate us.
2: You're gonna be checking out Kehlani October 3rd at Shoreline.
0: Woo! Congratulations, ladies. You're so very welcome. You guys
1: can
0: have
1: I give a quick shout out.
0: Yeah, go ahead.
1: So I want to shout you guys out. Me and my kids have been listening since they were little. They listen while we get ready every morning before school, and then we podcast later in the day. I wanted to shout you guys out for holding it down for JV. You guys are doing an incredible job, and he is so proud. I know it.
0: Oh, my God. Thank you so much.
3: That was one of the most thoughtful shout-outs, and we really appreciate hearing
0: Imagine
3: that.
0: Imagine if we didn't give them the tickets. We probably wouldn't have got that shout-out.
3: Yeah, I'm glad
0: we... Scratch the shout-out.
1: No, we're not one of those haters to get mad.
0: I'm just joking. Well, that was very sweet. Thank you so much for the shout-out.
4: Who gives a fuck?
0: To us. All right. And congratulations on these tickets and winning the game. Hang on. You're very welcome. Oh, that was so sweet.
3: That was very sweet.

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1: Really? Bay Bridge traffic is stopped westbound 80 between the maze and the metering lights. Those lights are on and delays continue to Fremont Street. Altamont Pass, your usual stop and go here. 580 westbound between 205 and North Flynn Road. And expect a lot of backup in Vallejo. 37 westbound between Wilson and Cullinan Ranch. Graham.
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1: So Diddy could be facing some new criminal charges. Those details are coming up inside today's How Does Trending. Right now,

0: to know what's hot in music, movies, shows, and the most talked about stories happening today in the Bay.
1: So Diddy could be facing new criminal charges. There's a man named Jonathan Hay who filed a police report last year in September, and he claims that Diddy sexually battered him in 2020 and then again in 2021. So these would be recent things that occurred. He initially filed this report in Florida, but then it got transferred to authorities in L.A. because this is allegedly where the crimes were committed. But this guy says that he was working with Biggie's son on some remixes of Biggie's music, and then Diddy, he would show up at times while they were working, and there were a couple of times where like he would end up and he's like just in a room, just him and Diddy, and Diddy did some things, and we're not going to get into those details, but he did report it.
2: Diddy did it.
1: LAPD detectives investigated this for several months, and they just submitted the case to the DA, so they're going to determine if there's enough evidence to charge Diddy with any of these crimes.
3: Wow.
2: Interesting.
1: I would love for this to go through and him actually serve some time.
2: And the fact that he was not held accountable for any of the... I mean, so many salacious, awful things that we heard about, and none of those things were the things right. that he ended up getting busted for.
1: That's still crazy shocking. To me.
2: Yeah.
1: Really quick, really big news for Swifties. Remember we talked about a Toy Story looking countdown clock on Taylor's website? So we were right. It was a Toy Story thing. She announced yesterday that her new song, I Knew It, I Knew You, is for Disney and Pixar's Toy Story 5. And it's going to be out on June 5th. You can pre-order it now exclusively on her site. And then Toy Story, as you know, is going to be on theaters June 19th. Lucky Taylor. It must be nice. She says she's already seen the movie.
3: Oh, what?
1: Before Barty anybody else. It? Yeah, she saw it when she was in its early stages, and she says she wrote this song as soon as she got home from the screening. And then they made it, you know, they're putting it on the soundtrack. So kind of a cool story there. But yeah, there's also going to be an acoustic and piano version of the song.
3: Are you guys going to be watching Toy Story 5?
1: You have to.
2: Yeah, I want to see that. I saw the preview. It looked good and very topical for the situation that all kids are facing right now.
1: With their electronics and whatnot.
2: Yep.
1: Jess, you as an adult with no kids, are you going to go watch it?
3: Duh.
1: Okay.
2: Like in the theater by yourself? I think you have to register that you're not allowed to go within 100 yards of a school if you do that.
3: I'm going to drag Ruben to go watch it with me because why not?
1: Does he know that yet?
3: Oh, he'll find out.
1: Okay. He'll have no choice.
3: Yeah.
1: All right, let's get on out of here. You guys have a great rest of your Tuesday. Don't forget, our iHeartRadio Music Festival was announced this morning. BTS, Cardi B, Benson Boone, Zara Larsson, and so many more. Coming up, 110. That's going to be your next chance to win an all-expense-paid trip plus $1,000.
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morning. Good morning. It's Angelina Beck here. Well, 94.9, the Bay's number one hit music station. Kick it in till 3 p.m. So if you need anything, hit me up on socials. I'm at Angelina on air. Got that new Ariana Grande, Hate That I Made You Love Me, next at Doja.

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Well, 94.9 Bay's number one hit music station. I'm Angelina. Yes, if that's you, you are getting early exclusive access to our girl Gracie Abrams. 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And Capital One is getting you hooked up before they even go on sale. 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

Okay, how are we feeling about that last Euphoria episode? Wild 94.9, it's Angelina. Overall, I was not a fan of season 3. However, Zendaya and Coleman Domingo, go ahead and get your Emmys. They did that.

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What up? It's Angelina. 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

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Wild 94.9, Bay's number one hit music station. I'm Angelina. I'm always hella late on Love Island, but I'm going to be early. I'm going to lock in tonight.

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Yo, it's Angelina, Wild 94.9. Man, the Drake bots are flooding my Instagram. Yeah, Jay-Z, he had a couple shots for everyone at the Roots Picnic, including Drizzy. I got the highlights up at Angelina on air.

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What up, I'm Angelina. Wild 94.9. So I was at the Roots Picnic in Philadelphia this past weekend. Had so much fun. But you know what I love? Tyler, the Creator, was also there. Not in no VIP section, not backstage, just like literally in the crowd, vibing and gigging to every artist. I got all the highlights up at Angelina on air. He's so dope.

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2: Now I may not be the worst or the best, but you gotta respect my honesty. 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

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I know you could use a trip. 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Yes, we're getting you hooked up with $2,500 towards your dream USA getaway. 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

cannot believe Euphoria ended that way. I'm not going to lie, the last episode messed me up. Shout out to Zendaya, though, and Coleman Domingo. They definitely deserve their Emmys. I'm Angelina, Wild 94.9, Bay's number one hit music station. 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

Okay, let me go drop off my ballot. It's Angelina, Wild 94.9. Don't forget to vote today. You have until 8 p.m. Appreciate you kicking it with me, though. Hang out with my besties. 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
1: Yeah, back in his thing on a Tuesday. I am like fully caffeinated right now, so I'm having a good day. I don't know about you.
0: Definitely on when it sounds like it, for sure.
1: It was good, though. I mean, you know what's funny? I feel like last night was probably the first night where I got like actual 8 hours of rest. Mm. And on top of the coffee that I drank, I am feeling good right now.
0: Hey, I love that. I love it so much. Me, not so much, because I just got into a crazy screaming match this morning with my neighbor. So let's.
1: Oh, I want to hear about it.
0: Yeah, let's talk.

0: Yo, it is Wild 94.9. New Justin Bieber right there. Speed Demon, Gabby and EJ in the afternoon.
1: Hi.
0: All right, so why are you and your neighbor yelling at each other? What happened?
1: So yesterday, obviously, we talked about the HOA situation that I got going on with my back slider door. And well, I guess there was a meeting, an emergency meeting had yesterday regarding this whole
0: situation. Because of you?
1: Yes, because of me. Mm-hmm. And they had to do a vote basically on what they want to happen here. Okay. So it wasn't even the neighbor that I was getting into it with. It was the property management that's on site because he was here, I guess, checking something else out and I was throwing my trash out. And he was like, are you Gabby? And I was like, yeah. I was like, hi. I'm like, are you David Kennard? And he's like, yeah, that's me. Because he, like, there's two Davids here, so we have to call everybody by the last name. Anyways, and he's like, oh, yeah, hi, that's me. He's like, you know, we had a vote yesterday, and this you're going to be probably getting a letter in the mail. And I was like, okay, that's fine. I was like, you know, I do have the proof, though, that I sent you all of this stuff a year ago. He's like, you never sent me anything. I said, okay. I was like, we talked on the phone. I sent you the email. I've had my phone. So I pull it up. I'm like, actually, I have it right here. And yeah. And he's looking at me like he's just trying to come up with anything, you know, at this point. You could say he's like just throwing whatever at the wall to see what sticks. Correct. And I just have like an answer for him every single time. And he's like, well, you will be getting a letter from me. And I was like, okay, well, you'll be hearing from my lawyer.

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I've got your workday soundtrack on Wild 94.9. 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
1: 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We announced our iHeartRadio Music Festival going down in Vegas. This lineup is crazy.
2: I know. BTS is going to be there. Zara Larsson, Major Lazer, Snoop Dogg,
1: Cardi B.
2: Oh my gosh.
1: Yeah.
2: We got to go.
1: When I saw Cardi was there, I was like, wait, what? How did I miss this one? But yeah, it's...
2: I just kept saying, came through dripping, dripping.
1: I know. It's going to be so good. September 19th and 20th. And hey, coming up in the 5 o'clock hour, we're going to have a chance for you to win a trip with $1,000 spending cash, okay?
2: Let's go.

0: 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So according to the survey, it says that 82% of pet owners would do this.
1: Kill somebody for their pet? I get it completely.
0: Golly.
1: Yo, people go to extreme lengths for their pet. I wouldn't surprise me.
0: It's not that, but you know, we'll talk about it in just a little bit.
1: We'll see.

0: Yo, it's 1049 The Bay's number one hit music station. It's Gabby and EJ in the afternoon. Okay, so how many people said that they do this for their pet now?
1: So 82% of pet owners would pick pets over a relationship.
0: I believe it. I believe it. It's ghetto out here, man.
1: Oh my gosh. So the research shows that 65% of people instantly wants to like somebody's profile if it features a cute pet. Mm. Two-thirds, 67%, have a pet, and 82% of them would choose their pet over a partner if they had to decide. Absolutely, because let me tell you something. A pet's not going to cheat.
0: Right.
1: They're not going to run out on
0: you.
1: They're not going to gaslight you. I mean, they may gaslight you a little bit because I feel like these pets do be gaslighting you. But you know what I mean. It's easier than a relationship.
0: No, it is for sure. But I feel like that will only get you so far. Like, I feel like at some point people do really want companionship, you know?
1: Yeah, because a pet can't do, you know, adult things if you make sense.
0: Right, exactly.
2: 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When

0: Coming up next, that's in a pocket.
1: I tell you what, this is the level of petty that I aspire to be. This man partially tore down his house after his wife says that she's divorcing him. We got to talk about this in just a sec.
0: Yep, let's talk.

0: Yo, what is Wild 94.9, the Bay's number one hit music station, Gabby and EJ in the afternoon. It's time for this out-of-pocket stories that you hear and you think to yourself, not that out-of-pocket, but I digress. So this 48-year-old man, Pennsylvania man, is facing charges after causing a catastrophe and reckless endangerment after using a construction excavator to partially demolish his own house following a night of drinking and learning his wife had filed for divorce.
1: Ooh.
0: I'm not mad at it.
1: That'll
0: because
1: do
0: you
1: it.
0: Want to divorce me? All right, I'll show you that. Apparently, he allegedly warned. He warned his wife and said, "If it's over, I'm tearing down the house."
1: Ooh.
0: He climbed into the excavator and made good on that threat. While she was away. No, while she and the two daughters were still inside.
1: Oh, see, that's when that could have been bad for real.
0: Well, apparently nobody was injured during the incident. He grabbed his gym bag and literally went to town where police have apprehended him. Investigators told reporters that while the visible damage may not look irreparable, the structural damage is severe enough that the whole entire home will likely have to be demolished.
1: Dang. Well, now I know why she's divorcing him. He crazy.
0: Yeah, but you know, sometimes you got to stand for something. You hear me?
1: I mean, listen, I get it. Whatever. Okay, so Daphne Joy, she is Diddy's baby. Diddy's ex, you know, they were dating for a while. And it looks like a sex tape with Diddy was leaked online this past weekend. Right. And, you know, she's on OnlyFans, things like that. And she, let's just say, hopped into an Instagram teaser reel type of situation where she was asking some people were asking her questions. And let's just say, I'm like, girl, why would you even open this up right now, considering what just dropped? Like, the questions were crazy. Like, basically, does size really matter? Baby oil.
0: Let me tell you something. People know exactly what they're doing.
1: That's what I'm saying. Ugh. So it's like, I don't know. I feel like she's maybe trying to capitalize a little bit off of this, which, hey, I'm not knocking you, girl. Do what you got to do. But considering, like, yeah, she's like, everybody plays the fool sometimes, and I have been the biggest fool. I just wanted my man at the time to be happy and satisfied, and I wanted to fulfill all his desires, even if that meant breaking my own boundaries. I deeply loved him, and I believed he loved me too. It's still so painful for me to process the harsh reality of the truth of the relationship, but as time passes and in my quiet moments, I realize that it was far from love.
0: I'm about to get something to eat. You want something? Come on.
1: I know. It's out of pocket, though, low-key, because I'm just like, Miss Girl, you think people aren't going to come for you with this? Like, come on.
0: She knew what she was doing. Stop it.
1: Yeah, and they have a son together, you know, and she's saying that she's not the victim, their son is. So, out of pocket, to say the least, yeah. Now, listen, for this story and more, make sure you hit up 1049.com.
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0: 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It's Wild 94.9 of Bay's number one hit music station. Gabby and EJ in the afternoon. Hey. 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
0: And our girl Zara Larson's going to be performing.
1: Yeah, that's going to be a good one going down September 19th and 20th in Vegas. This is a good excuse to get out there. And we're actually going to have a chance for you to win a trip with $1,000 spending cash coming up. So,
0: ooh, let's go.
1: You better be listening.

Yo, it's 1049 The Bay's number one hit music station. It's Gabby and EJ in the afternoon. This is so crazy. The USPS Postal Service, they are warning about this. And it's been a thing, apparently, especially here in California.

0: Yo, what is Wild 94.9 The Bay's number one hit music station. Gabby and EJ in the afternoon. Okay. What you got?
1: Well, it looks like the Postal Service is warning about dog bites as part of the new awareness campaign, noting that more than 5,200 incidents happened to mail carriers alone last year, and California leads in the country for these cases. Right. Officials say even normally friendly dogs can react unpredictably when they feel protective or scared. They're asking pet owners to take simple steps like securing dogs before opening the door or using a leash during delivery times.

0: 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Sabrina Carpenter, when did you get hot? Gabby and EJ in the afternoon.
1: Did you see what happened to her? I'm sorry.
0: No.
1: Dude, Sabrina Carpenter was granted a like restraining order because she's got a crazy stalker at her house.
0: God, I just don't understand why people stalk other people, especially when people have no desire on wanting you.
1: I mean, it's just crazy that it happens to celebrities so much.

0: It is 194.9 The Bay's number one hit music station. Gabby and EJ in the afternoon. You know what I absolutely cannot stand?
1: What?
0: When somebody asks you, where are you? And they have your location. And it's like, first of all, I just hate being asked, where are you? It drives me up the wall.
1: Because it's nobody's business.
0: where are you? Exclamation. Like, no, stop. What do you need? Right. Before you ask me, where am I?
1: Yeah.
0: To be nosy drives me crazy.
1: I feel like I never ask you, where are you? I just call you. What you doing?
0: Yeah, like, where are you? I can't stand that question.
1: You know what? I get asked that a lot. Where's EJ? I'm like, I don't know. Ask him.

0: 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So coming up next, we got that commercial-free hit mix with Janine the Fiend.
1: Yeah, we got a lot popping off next. That's Out of Pocket, the commercial-free hit mix. Got that trip to Vegas also. We got a lot going on.
0: Hang out.

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2: 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Gabby and EJ in the afternoon. I'm just thinking about what I'm going to eat when I get off work.
3: What are you going to get?
2: I don't know. I feel like I want to cook like some salmon and then be hungry 10 minutes later.
3: I know. I was like, salmon fills you up. I feel like I need like...
2: Absolutely not. Yeah, salmon does not fill me up. Fish in general just does not fill me up.
3: Sushi, probably not. Shrimp. What about like a boil, like a crab boil?
2: No, because I'll be hungry like an hour later.
3: Wow. Interesting.
2: Yeah, I am no good.
3: Interesting. Well, listen, we're thinking about food. I'm sure you are too.